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0: Lord is saying.
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1: 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God for
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1: doing. Look at what the Lord is doing
0: there. We
1: thank you, Lord. Because he's so great.
0: Ogo ni fun.
1: Hallelujah.
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1: They into love some people's womb.
0: Kilo de ti leri o se.
1: Why is promise not actualized?
0: Se be ni Olorun ni ka.
1: Is my God that wicked?
0: Yo, awon kan fe trouble o se abroad.
1: You want to trouble abroad, sir?
0: Ati padlock in a go.
1: But that door has been padlocked.
0: I won't come alone.
1: There are some over there.
0: It's simiti one walong.
1: The rest they are looking for.
0: You know a gada godolowa.
1: It is somebody's padlock here.
0: Oh my lagbara.
1: Oh,
0: Jesus.
1: Eda valuaza. Jesus.
0: Oh, Oluwa Jehovah and Belara.
1: The hand of Lord Jehovah is upon me.
0: Oh, Tifia, me oro yon.
1: He has anointed me.
0: Lati wasu itu sile.
1: To bring deliverance.
0: Fungo kwa ito ngwa me.
1: To the doors
0: of the enemy. Fwa ita de la gada godo.
1: And freedom for those under padlock.
0: Eke. Aye, mi ti mo fe lo.
1: The land that I want to use.
0: Jade ku onu agada
1: godo. Come out of people bad luck.
0: My lekenda fale maha satali kama.
1: My desired life.
0: E wa ninu emi o.
1: Be spirit at this time.
0: Ojo la won mo mi.
1: You shall my children.
0: Jade ku onu.
1: Come out of people bad luck.
0: Enemy at the entrance.
1: That's how we not go.
0: And Shubuke.
1: Well and done.

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1: My name is Grace. I work from Nyanya. 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So anytime I pass, I do see people gather here.

0: So I went home for burial for last 2 years. 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That same month, my husband's job finished. So we did stranded. The 2 years now, we did not pay house rent. So my landlord began the quarrel. He said we should pack, that he don't need us in his house again. I said, oh God, be patient. God will do everything. He said, no, you cannot be patient again. So one day, me and my oga, I said, oh, now he removed the zinc and rain, they spoil our things. I can't say, to call your friend, whether he will agree, so that you will stay with him, then I'll call my friend. We squat together before we find what to do. I call my friend first. She said, no, she cannot give chance like that, that she's occupied. He called his friend, the same problem. As we were discussing inside room, then my younger brother enter. He said, what happened that we sit together like this? I do. I said, talk. Before I talk, landlord enter, say, pack. I say, pack from my house. He said, Oga, calm down now. Oga say, no, they calm down. As they were exchanging words, my brother's phone rang. Then he picked. As he was talking together with his friend from outside Canada, then landlord speak, he heard from him. He said, what is going on there? What is the problem? Then he said, it was my sister, their landlord had removed the roof, and he said they should park, and they don't have where to go. Then he said, give the landlord phone, let me speak to him. He said, he will not collect. He's not even giving out for rent again. He wants to sell the house. Say, we don't have money to buy house. Then he said, collect the phone first and hear what the person will say. It's not somebody from here. As he collected the phone, then the boy asked him that, how much is the house rent? He said, he's not giving out for house rent again. He wants to sell the house. We don't have money to buy house. Then he said, okay. He don't even ask him, how much are you selling the house? He said, I will give you so amount. Give me your account number. First, he give us our phone. He used his own phone, send account number. He said, you can remain now. I'm the one leaving the house for you now. In fact,
1: hallelujah. Jesus.
0: Jesus. God, I celebrate your
2: grace.
3: You can stand in power way against your destiny. Shaking your future. Hey, may I take out fire today? Please let us pray. Everybody will shout.
2: Oh
3: Lord, go ahead of me. Every hindrance.
2: No, go.
3: On my way to glory.
2: Pull
3: them down. My destiny that is locked up with my sibling. That yourself. And the money.
2: But me for sibling.
3: Keep it somewhere best.
2: Oh, why?
3: The money. You already know how we do it.
2: And the cunning woman for Paman.
3: So I always keep my own.
2: Oh, my one lady.
3: It's always at home.
2: There
3: are things you cannot do with it.
2: My Zatan, you
3: know, shake.
2: Lord, you are
3: your God, forget about the
2: Zatan. Oh, man, kidding.
3: You'll be going to and fro.
2: And your money at Timale.
3: My destiny that's been locked up.
2: Oh, go, Milati.
3: My glory that's been locked up.
2: Spiritual prayer.
3: It's a spiritual prayer.
2: Ma wo bi ene pompe.
3: See it as if you are calling it out.
2: Ibuko mi ni ati.
3: My blessing has been locked up.
2: Jada wa
3: me.
2: Oh,
3: Oh,

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5: remaining just a day to end of the month
4: abi ola ni final day
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4: bo ni ojo aje yi
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4: gbogbo won lo ma ri
5: amen you shall get all money
4: ko sikaka
5: there is no service
4: ni awon eka ijo wa
5: in our branches
4: all branches
5: gbogbo eka ijo pata
4: have been moved to the mountain
5: ati sun wa lo sori oke bayi
4: gbogbo gbin
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4: gbogbo pastor wa lori oke
5: all our pastors on the mountain
4: am gbagbara
5: we are receiving power
4: iwo na ma bo
5: you too come
4: ona fe gbe odide
5: let the water elevate
4: akoko odide re
5: lord of lifting us go
4: lord odide
5: amen lifted
4: lord odide
5: amen
4: lord odide
5: amen
4: lord odide
5: amen
4: lord odide
5: amen
4: so pe ange
5: Angeli
4: owo ejise fun
5: mi
4: angeli buku
5: loni
4: ojo mande ejise fun mi say
5: amen
4: awon kan bere pa wo ni ori oke we important
5: so my ask who are those that supposed to be the
4: number 1 gbogbo to ti so lonu
5: all of you that have lost God
4: you have reduced spiritually
5: o ti wo gan mo ko ti di ku
4: you reduce drastically
5: o ti di ku gidigidi ni
4: o le gbadua
5: you can no more pray
4: o le gba
5: you can no more fast
4: o gbo oluwa
5: you don't even hear from God again
4: mati ku la
5: holy ghost has left you
4: number 2
5: ipele keji
4: gbogbo awon ti ogo won o soro ma
5: so that their God is no more speaking
4: o ti soro ri o
5: it has spoken before
4: mo ti genya
5: ri you have been great before now you have been great
4: mo ti di dare
5: you have been great before
4: abaya
5: emi mi ma
4: subhan
5: but
4: one way or the other
5: no look abo mi ro
4: ati won male
5: they have been bound again
4: awon eleketa
5: number 3 category
4: awon ti o romo bi
5: those that have no child
4: won romo bi
5: no child yet
4: gbogbo kan na ti se
5: they have tried everything
4: won romo bi
5: no child
4: baba mi n pe
5: you my father is inviting you
4: number 4
5: ipele gari
4: gbogbo to ye ko ti marry
5: those that have married
4: oh le ma se single lo forever
5: you cannot continue as a single forever now
4: o kan package o ye ko marry
5: you should have married
4: you need to be taken care of
5: o ye ki o ma toju e
4: awon ni won so
5: who are those
4: boy king gbogbo akobi
5: all the first one
4: ati awon obi won
5: and their parents
4: bo tori eyan kankan wa
5: if not for another person
4: tori akobi etan ni lara e
5: come because of that your first one
4: ma bo lori o
5: come come to the mountain
4: oro wa o
5: we have you to
4: awon ni won mi
5: si who are the next category
4: gbogbo awon ranse olorun
5: all ministers of God
4: ti o ye kan ti je yan
5: that ought to have become great
4: won so fun mi pe
5: I'm being told
4: ki wa pe yin
5: I should invite you
4: edera nu
5: gan
4: ati be be lo
5: so
4: re ni monday
5: today monday
4: o se ni ani ani mo
5: there no need to announce it
4: gbogbo wa lati mo
5: we all know
4: I'm on forest level
5: that would do open the door with an offering
4: gbogbo awa ti a ba de gbagbo
5: I want to believe
4: we pe ipe yi
5: that this commission
4: olorun lo ran authority
5: god has sent authority to us
4: set week
5: you that of this week
4: cross over week la wa
5: o se re ko je la
4: wa pe ni ore ire koja.
5: How is the Passover of
4: iti pare bakani ko se ti. But let all families be part of this. Se tori akobi e. Se tori awon mologo to
5: le.
4: Se ni tori ara re. Tori bi to lo.
5: Mo
4: ni deru. Oko ore ade
5: fun.
4: In the name of Jesus. Mama funi akano.
5: Give me the candidate.
4: Ati phone number.
5: Ati phone number.
4: Tony question.
5: And those who don't have
4: sentence.
5: You don't understand your testimony.
4: Send this way.
5: Send it there.
4: Go to bat lady or any
5: celebrity. I'm able to give that away today.
4: Bameka Psalm 126.
5: That's Psalm 126.
4: Lie wobata.
5: Without your shoes.
4: And die kulo mi pada.
5: Restore my loss is
4: all lost. Mufiore isi manche.
5: I use this topic as a covenant.
4: Sweet dapado.
5: For restoration of my glory.
4: Yes, sir.
5: Thank you, Father. The candidates. Unity Bank. 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God bless you.
4: What is that for you?
5: It is well with you.
4: Tori po se yi.
5: Because you have done this.
4: Lo lo go.
5: Hey, man, you have
4: oh, se da
5: no. Stop it, women.
4: You are blessed.
5: Adala fu.
4: Mo gbe n to bari.
5: Anyone
4: so fun
5: pe. Tell them, I am in my glory.

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0: morning, dear listener. You are welcome once again to Ashivas University's prayer time. My name is Reverend Canon Bayode Oladimeji. Presenting with me is my brother in Christ, Dr. Taiwo Adenego.
1: Good morning, listener. Today's inspirational talk is titled, Learn to Let Go. There are many things in life that call for your attention and reactions, but you must learn to let go. Instead of obsessing about what you can't change, focus on what you can influence. When you stop trying to control everything and place your life in God's hands, things have a way of working out. Use the power of prayer. Prayer reduces stress, boosts positive energy, and promotes health. When you are under prayer, learn to let go. It will reduce your stress level.
0: Today, we are praying for the staff of the health center, Ashivas University. The Bible says in Psalm 103, verses 2 and 3, Praise the Lord, O my soul, and forget not all his benefits, who forgives all your sins and heals all your diseases. Let us pray. Our Heavenly Father, we thank you for all the health workers in Ashivas University. We bless your holy name for the doctors and nurses and all other health workers. Thank you, Lord, for the students of Ashivas University, because you have not allowed any serious sicknesses to befall them since we open for academic activities. We pray, O Lord, that you strengthen and give the doctors the wisdom and knowledge to manage the health center. We pray for the matron, the nurses, the pharmacists, the medical laboratory scientists, and all other officials in the health center. We pray that you will protect them from any contagious diseases and direct them so that proper diagnosis will be made and effective treatment will be administered. We pray that you protect them and their family members so that they will have peace of mind to perform their duties effectively. We pray that as the students go about their studies in the university, God will protect them from all forms of danger. O Lord, let your grace be upon them so that they will not be affected by any disease of the land. We pray for increased knowledge and wisdom for all our health personnel so that they will continue to perform creditably on their job. Bless them and grant them the grace to receive the riches stored in secret places for them. All this we ask in the name of your Son, Jesus Christ, our Lord.
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0: Good morning. I am Praise Olagoke with Adaba News at Dawn. In the news, Nigeria, South Korea seal $12 million skills development partnership. Consumer regulator challenges marketers over delayed fuel price cuts. Serap 6 probe into alleged misuse of constituency funds.
1: This is the news.
0: Thank you for joining us in our news in detail. Nigeria and South Korea have strengthened their partnership with a $12 million commitment to establish a skills acquisition center in Abuja. The Small and Medium Enterprises Development Agency of Nigeria, SMEDAN, says the project will support entrepreneurship, reduce unemployment, and boost the country's small business sector. The Director General of SMEDAN, Charles Odi, explained that the center will provide vocational and entrepreneurial training for thousands of young Nigerians as part of efforts to deepen bilateral cooperation. He also said SMEDAN has launched a 500 million naira zero interest growth fund to support MSMEs, noting that the initiative will improve access to finance and strengthen small businesses across Nigeria. The Federal Competition and Consumer Protection Commission, FCCPC, has dismissed as false reports claiming it approved 48 additional digital loan applications, increasing the number of licensed lenders in Nigeria to 505. In a statement posted on its official handle, the commission described the report as false and misleading. The FCCPC explained that it is currently complying with the Federal High Court order restraining the implementation of its digital, electronic, online, and non-traditional consumer lending regulations 2025 pending further legal proceedings. It urged the public and stakeholders to disregard the publication and rely only on official communications, reiterating its commitment to obeying court orders and ensuring accurate information on its regulatory activities. Meanwhile, the Federal Competition and Consumer Protection Commission, FCCPC, has raised concerns over the continued high cost of petrol in Nigeria despite a sharp decline in global crude oil prices. The commission says its market surveillance shows that fuel prices have only dropped marginally, leaving consumers without the full benefits of lower crude prices. The commission's chief executive officer, Tunji Bello, said while marketers quickly increase pump prices whenever crude oil prices rise, they have been slow to reduce prices now that international oil prices have fallen. He stressed that although the FCCPC does not regulate fuel prices, it is responsible for protecting consumers from unfair and exploitative business practices. The commission says it will investigate any credible evidence of anti-competitive conduct or price manipulation in the downstream petroleum sector. The Nigerian Civil Aviation Authority, NCAA, has sanctioned Saudi Airlines with a fine of 6 million naira for consumer protection-related infractions. The authority said the penalty followed previous interventions that helped resolve disruptions at the Nnamdi Azikiwe International Airport, Abuja, and was aimed at ensuring compliance with aviation regulations and passenger protection standards. NCAA spokesperson Michael Achimugun said the sanction became necessary after the airline failed to fully address outstanding issues despite a grace period granted for compliance under the Part 19 of the NCCA Regulations 2023. He added that the regulator remains committed to protecting passengers traveling to and from Nigeria while also supporting airlines to operate efficiently within the country's aviation sector. 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After the break, SERAP gives National Assembly 7-day ultimatum over alleged diversion of funds. Details in a moment. Please stay with us.
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0: 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You can also provide us information via email newsroom@adaba889.fm. And now to the rest of the news. The House of Representatives has begun moves to strengthen the rights and dignity of persons living with and affected by tuberculosis TB, as stakeholders urged the passage of a comprehensive rights-based law. The public hearing organized by the House Committee on Infectious Diseases in Abuja considered the proposed tuberculosis rights bill aimed at preventing discrimination and ensuring protection for affected persons. Lawmakers said the bill seeks to address long-standing gaps in Nigeria's legal framework on TB-related rights. Stakeholders, including government agencies, health experts, civil society groups, and others, described the bill as a major step toward reducing stigma, improving early diagnosis, and strengthening treatment outcomes. The Socioeconomic Rights and Accountability Project, SERAP, has given the leadership of the National Assembly 7 days to investigate allegations that more 6.3 billion naira meant for constituency project was diverted, misapplied, or remains unaccounted for. In a letter addressed to Senate President Godswill Akpabio and Speaker of the House of Representatives Tajudeen Abbas, SERAP called for the allegations contained in the Auditor General's 2022 report to be referred to anti-corruption agencies for investigation and possible prosecution. The organization also demanded the recovery of any diverted funds and their return to the public treasury.

0: and the LEA says it has intensified its nationwide crackdown on drug trafficking, intercepting a China-bound businesswoman with 7.5 kilograms of cocaine in the Murtala Muhammad International Airport in Lagos. The agency also announced the seizure of illicit drugs worth over 12.3 billion naira at the Apapa Port, Lagos, following a joint operation with other security agencies. The consignment conceived in a shipment container was tracked from Canada before it arrived in Nigeria. And the LEA spokesperson Femi Babafemi said operatives also dismantled a drug syndicate that hides narcotics and passengers' luggage in at motorbikes, leading to several arrests across Lagos and other parts of the country. He added that the agency will continue its war against drug abuse campaign while sustaining efforts to disrupt drug networks and reduce trafficking nationwide. To end at Abaniza Dawn, a recap of our top stories. First, you heard that Nigeria and South Korea have strengthened their partnership with a $12 million commitment to establish a skills acquisition center in Abuja. We told you that the Federal Competition and Consumer Protection Commission, FCCPC, has raised concerns over the continued high cost of petrol in Nigeria despite a sharp decline in global crude oil prices. Lastly, you heard that the Socio-Economic Rights and Accountability Project, SERAP, has given the leadership of the National Assembly 7 days to investigate allegations that more 6.3 billion naira meant for constituency projects was diverted, misapplied, or remains unaccounted for. And that's Adaba News at Dawn, as edited by Ayola Fatokun. My name is Praise Olagoke. Thank you for listening. Good morning.
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15: 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Edward Olaseni Polytechnic Adowa Akoko Ondo State Edola Poly. 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
15: 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A candidate with 100 and above will have an automatic admission.
0: Interested candidates are to apply through JAMB. Also, admission form can be obtained directly from the main campus at Edola Poly Admission Office.
15: Beside Adowa Town Hall, Adowa Koko Ondo State, telephone
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15: Announcer management.

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0: Nourishing minds, sharing happiness for 50 years.
1: As we celebrate a remarkable 60 years of grace and service for the people, join us as we celebrate the 60th birthday of His Imperial Majesty Alayeluwa Oba Dr. Ajibade Egbade Gashin Oguoye III, the paramount ruler of our land. Line up events for this special program are as follows. Friday, July 3rd, there will be a special Thanksgiving at our Central Mosque by 1 p.m. Saturday, July the 4th, is the Health Walk by 7 a.m. My football match at Rufus Giwa Sports Complex is on that same Saturday by 4 p.m. Thanksgiving service is at the Methodist Cathedral over by 10 a.m. on Sunday the 5th. The reception takes place at the Midas Resource Center on Monday the 6th by 11 a.m. The royal father and the chairman on this event is Oba Dr. Adeyeye Ogunwusi Ojaja II, the honey of Ife. Oma celebrates a legacy of honor, wisdom, and royal excellence. FBSC, may your throne be strong, your reign expand, and peace overflow the land. Your strength be renewed like the eagle. Happy birthday, KBSC. The planning committee.

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5: Are you an attending health worker? 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For further inquiries, call 003-821-4452.

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1: The political landscape is currently evolving, and understanding it requires more than headlines. On issues in the polity, we draw insights from leading think tanks and seasoned analysts.
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6: A minute past seven from our studios. Good morning and welcome. This is a fresh edition of Issues in the Polity. And of course, we begin with headlines this morning. News from the print. I'm Michael Akintide. I'm with the Punch newspaper, as well as the Vanguard and the Nation newspaper. Front page of the Punch this morning. Obi Kokonso lead NDC's battle against deregistration. Operation Kosai, police hunt kidnappers in Lagos, Ogun Forest. 1.34 million Nigerians denied UK visas in 21 years. State Police, National Assembly sends bill to Tennessee State Assemblies. Dangote Refinery imports first UAE crude cargoes. And Oshunpo, INEC flags 385 flashpoints, 200 difficult terrains. Okay, this is another story coming from the Punch. Edo man fakes own kidnap, demands 4 million naira from family. And police bust one chance gang, arrest 7 in Ogun. 10 in custody over killing of Benue McBurn chairman. Mob killing Kaduna to care for victim's husband, 4 children. 2027, Kokonso meet Dixon, 6 stronger NDC. And on sports this morning, a lot of headlines. Amusan wins Paris Diamond League. And Bafana of South Africa out of the World Cup. All right, so we'll begin with a story coming from all the national dailies this morning. And, headline, Obi Kokonso lead NDC's battle against deregistration. The leadership of the Niger Democratic Congress has wrapped up marathon strategy meetings involving its presidential candidate Peter Obi, national leader Siraka Dixon, national working committee members and other key stakeholders ahead of today's appeal against the court ruling that nullified its registration. The ruling, the development comes barely 48 hours after the Federal High Court in Lokoja, Kogi State, set aside its earlier judgment directing the Independent National Electoral Commission to register the NDC. The ruling has intensified political tensions and drawn condemnation from opposition leaders who insist the decision is aimed at weakening opposition forces ahead of the 2027 general elections. A senior party official spoke to journalists on condition of anonymity because he was not authorized to comment publicly, disclosed that the party leadership had been holding back-to-back emergency meetings to finalize its legal strategy before approaching the Court of Appeal later today. It's a long read. It's on the front page of all the national dailies. If you're interested in it, you can check the Vanguard, the Nation, as well as the Punch newspaper. Operation Kosai, police hunt kidnappers in Lagos, Ogun Forest. Security operatives from Lagos and Ogun states have launched a joint offensive against criminal networks operated along the border corridor between the two states, leading to the arrest of 88 suspects, the rescue of five kidnapped victims, the recovery of arms and ammunition, and the death of four suspected criminals during encounters with security personnel. The operation, codenamed Operation Kosai, a Yoruba phrase meaning "there is no hiding place," was initiated by the Nigerian police force to dismantle kidnapping syndicates, armed robbery gangs, and other violent criminal groups exploiting forest and border communities between Lagos and Ogun states as hideouts. Development followed coordinated operations by the Lagos and Ogun State Police Command, with operatives combing forest locations and criminal hideouts along the J3, J4 axes of Ogbere in Ogun State and other identified flashpoints around the two states. The operation had already yielded significant outcomes, including the rescue of five kidnapped victims, the arrest of 88 suspects, and the neutralization of four suspected kidnappers. It is a long read. If you're interested in the particular story, you can get down to the Punch newspaper.

Okay, this one says 1.34 million Nigerians denied UK visas in 21 years. It's a story coming from the Punch newspaper. The United Kingdom rejected at least 1.35 million Nigerian visa applications between 2005 and the first quarter of 2026, official home data obtained by journalists shows. The rejection rate places Nigeria second globally in total visa refusals, behind only India and ahead of Pakistan and China, among others, as Nigerians alone accounted for 44% of all UK visa rejections across Africa in the period. Over the 21-year period, the UK also granted over 2 million visas to Nigerians, making it the third highest total issued to any nationality in the world, behind only India and China. The data show that Nigeria was the largest single recipient of UK entry clearance visas in Africa, ahead of South Africa, 1.6 million, and Egypt, 695,000. It's a long read. If you're interested in the particular story, you can get down to the Punch newspaper. And from the Punch also this morning, State Police National Assembly sends bill to 36 states' assemblies. The National Assembly is set to transmit the Constitution Alteration Bill seeking the establishment of State Police to the 36 state houses of assembly this week, marking the next critical stage of one of Nigeria's most far-reaching security reforms. The development comes days after the Senate passed a landmark constitution amendment, with lawmakers now racing to secure the approval of at least 24 state legislatures before the bill can be transmitted to President Bola Tinubu for assent. Chairman, Senate Committee on Media and Publicity, Yemi Adaramodo, disclosed the development in an exclusive interview with journalists on Sunday, saying all the necessary arrangements have been concluded for the transmission. According to him, the state legislatures and governors were already awaiting the bill following consultations held ahead of its passage by the National Assembly. The planned transmission signals the beginning of the final constitutional order for the proposed amendment, which requires endorsement by not less than two-thirds of the 36 state houses of assembly, in line with Section 9 of the 1999 Constitution,

0: About 385 flashpoints in the state and 200 difficult terrains that will be hard to access. This was disclosed by the Resident Electoral Commissioner for the state, Oluwatoyin Babalola, while speaking at a meeting convened by the Deputy Inspector General of Police in charge of Southwest, Adegoke Fayoade, with heads of security agencies, religious leaders, electoral officials, and the media. The meeting held at the Osun State Command Headquarters of the Nigerian Police Force in Oshogbo on Friday was also attended by the Commissioner of Police, Ibrahim Gotan. Babalola, speaking on INEC's preparation for the poll, said details of the risk assessment exercise done by the Commission across the 30 local government areas of the state had been shared with the heads of all security agencies in the state. It is a long read. If you're interested in the particular story, visit the Punch newspaper. We're going to quick break. When we return, I'll serve you with more stories.
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All right, so you welcome back. We're still serving your stories this morning. Dangote Refinery imports first UAE crude cargoes. The Dangote Petroleum Refinery has purchased two cargoes of crude oil from the United Arab Emirates, marking its first ever procurement of Middle Eastern crude as it expands its feedstock sources amid persistent domestic supply constraints. According to reports by S&P Global Commodity Insights, the two cargoes will be the first sourced by the 700,000 barrels per day refinery from any Middle Eastern supplier, signaling a shift from its traditional reliance on Nigerian, African, and United States crude grades. The report said the purchases follow the resumption of oil export from the Middle East after the United States and Iran reached an interim peace agreement that restored confidence in shipping through the Straits of Hormuz.

The refinery designed primarily to process Nigeria's light sweet crude has increasingly diversified its crude slate as operations ramp up. S&P Global reported that an agreement between the refinery and the Nigerian National Petroleum Company had guaranteed a supply between 13 and 15 cargoes of Nigerian crude monthly in Naira, helping the refinery reduce its foreign exchange. It is a long read. If you're interested in that particular story, visit the Punch newspaper. And not leaving the Punch newspaper yet, a dope man fakes own kidnap, demands 4 million naira from family. The Edo State Police Command has arrested two men for allegedly staging a fake kidnap in a bid to extort 4 million naira from the family of one of the suspects. The suspects, identified as Lucky Alabi, 48, and Taye Enahoro, 37, both of Uneme Akpama community, were arrested by operatives of the Igara Division following what the police described as intelligence-led investigations. Confirming the arrest in a statement released on Sunday, the Police Public Relations Officer, ASP Enno Ikeodem, said the suspects were apprehended after detectives uncovered the alleged plot. The command explained that investigations revealed that the alleged scheme was carried out on June 23, when one of the suspects reportedly contacted Alabi's relatives and demanded a ransom. Visit the Punch newspaper if you're interested in that particular story.

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1: All right, you're welcome back. Police bust one chance gang, arrest seven in Ogun. The Ogun State Police Command has arrested seven suspected criminals for offenses ranging from armed robbery and one chance robbery to cultism, unlawful possession of firearms, and obtaining money by false pretenses. The command also recovered a stolen Toyota Venza, three locally made firearms, a Toyota Camry allegedly used by one chance robbery syndicate, 17 stolen mobile phones, an HP Elite Book laptop, and 1.1 million naira traced to an alleged travel scam. The suspects were identified as Bolu Salau, 42, Shegun Balogun, 25, Emmanuel Friday, Tunde Abioye, Angpa James, Tunde Ogunseye, 41, and Owoduni Seun, 36. The State Police Relations Officer, DSP Oluseyi Babaseyi, disclosed these in a statement issued on Sunday. According to him, the suspects were arrested during separate intelligence-led operations carried out by operatives of the Laro Area Command and the Bafomowe, Adtan, and Odiremo divisions. He said the operations formed part of a command-sustained effort to combat crime across the state. Visit the Punch newspaper if you're interested in that particular story.

0: mob killing Kaduna to care for victims, husband, four children. The Kaduna State Governor Ubasani has pledged that a state government will assume responsibility for the welfare of the family of the late Omokari Aliu, the woman who was lynched by a mob in Marbanjos, Igabiloko government area. The governor said his administration would cater for the upkeep of the deceased husband and four children, including sponsoring the children's education. Sani made the pledge on Saturday when he paid a condolence visit to the bereaved family in Marbanjos nearly 2 weeks after the killing. The late Omokari, an Islamic teacher, was beaten to death by an irate mob on June 14, following allegations that he attempted to kidnap children. Her body was subsequently set ablaze before security operatives restored normalcy to the area. Speaking during the visit, the governor condemned the mob action, describing it as barbaric and assuring the family that justice would be served. Check the Punch newspaper for details. And not living the Punch newspaper yet, this one is a sad one coming from Benue. 10 in custody over killing of Benue Makban chairman. The Kogi State Police Command has launched a manhunt for three suspects following the death of a 30-year-old primary school teacher who allegedly succumbed to injuries sustained after she was assaulted for disciplining a pupil. The teacher, Miriam Usman, was said to have been attacked on June 18 at Brains Mines Nursery and Primary School, Ugwamaka, in Olamaboro, local government area of the state. The command spokesperson, SPOYIZA Salisu Afasat, disclosed these in a statement on Sunday, saying the case of culpable homicide was reported at the Olamaboro Division of Police Headquarters on June 25. According to the statement, preliminary investigations revealed that one Abdullahi Shaka, accompanied by two women, allegedly stormed the school and assaulted the teacher over the punishment meted out to a pupil. The victim sustained serious injuries and was initially treated at a hospital in Ubamaka before being referred to Ikojo Hospital, Okpo, for further medical attention. She, however, passed away on June 25, 2026. Afusat said the detective visited the scene and the deceased residence after the incident was reported, while necessary documentation was carried out. She added that arrangements were ongoing to convey the case to the State Criminal Investigation Department for discreet and comprehensive investigation. It's a sad one. If you're interested, visit the Punch newspaper.
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0: All right, quickly before we go this morning, from the back page of the Punch, Amusa wins Paris Diamond League. World record holder Toby Amusan equaled a season's best of 12.28 seconds to win the women's 100 meters hurdles at the Paris Diamond League on Sunday. The Nigerian stormed to victory ahead of American Pierre Gristock, who finished second in 12.38 seconds, and Alaya Johnson, who placed third in 12.39 seconds. Amusan produced a strong finish after reeling in Nadine Visa, who had taken an early lead before pulling clear of the field to secure a comfortable victory. It was the third time the 28-year-old had clocked 12.828 seconds this season, having recorded at the same time at AZMN Diamond League and Rabat Diamond League in May. The victory was Amusan's second of the Diamond League circuit this season, following a triumph in Rabat. She also claimed victory at the new Taipei City Athletics Open earlier this month. The Nigerian began the season after winning the fourth consecutive African title and has continued to build momentum with each outing ahead of the Diamond League final and the Commonwealth Games later this year. Amoson, who won three consecutive Diamond League titles between 2021 and 2023, will be aiming to reclaim the crown this season. From here, we say congratulations to Oluwatobiloba Amoson. Well, that's the size of today's edition of News from the Print. Of course, Issues in the Polity continues. We'll pay some bills now and we'll show our return.
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All right, you're welcome back. It's still Issues of the Polity on Alabai 89.9 FM at Kure. Well, this morning on the show, it's a beautiful Monday morning, the very last in the month of June 2026. We'll be discussing something vital, something that has generated a lot of arguments, a lot of residents of Ondo State, Nigerians, calling on government to be proactive. Of course, government did gave out punishments to some of the students. Well, I do not know if you're aware that the Ondo State government already is withholding WAEC results of graduating students over sign out rampage. Yes, following outrage of a viral video where graduating secondary student boys and girls went wild in celebration, the Ondo State government has ordered the West African Senior School Certificate exam to withhold the results and testimonials of 17 students for their involvement in the disorderly conduct during the completion of their final examination. That statement by the State Ministry of Education noted that the viral video that surfaced on social media platforms TikTok and Facebook shows students from three prominent schools in the state capital engaging in what the government described as indisciplined behavior by secondary school students in Ondo State. The culprits have been identified as students of Oyemekun Grammar School, Akwena Secondary School, CSE Grammar School, all located in Akure, the state capital. Of course, those were the ones that the government is punishing at the moment, 17 of them, but a lot of other students from other public schools in Ondo State participated in that rampage. And Nero Bimbe will be joining me this morning to discuss this issue. A lot of parents are not too happy with the decision of Ondo State government, while some are commending the government for being proactive. Hello, good morning. Nero Bimbe, welcome. Hello, good morning. All right, we'll try to connect with Mr. Nero Bimbe this morning. He's a public affairs analyst and we'll discuss this issue together this morning.

0: All right, so we have Mr. Neron Bimbi back online now. Good morning to you and welcome.
1: Good morning, Mike Akintunde, and good morning to our esteemed listeners worldwide.
0: Well, I'm aware that you are aware that Ondo State government already informed the West African Senior School Certificate Exam to withhold the results and testimonials of 17 students for their involvement in the disorderly conduct during the completion of their final exam. A viral video went online where students of some prominent schools in Akure were on rampage. That act has been described as indisciplined behavior by Ondo State government. What came to your mind when you saw that viral video?
1: Most definitely, it's a trend I would not want to encourage. It has to stop almost immediately. This could be the test case for us to be able to address this matter and stop it.
2: Not have this happen again. It doesn't have to repeat itself any other time in the history of the education sector in Ondo State. However, the reactionary approach of the Ministry of Education, I mean, the sanctions they have placed on the students, I think that needs to be looked at again objectively. It sounds questionable. Withdrawing or withholding their school certificate results and all of that, I think it's a bit over the board. I think we should look for something way better to address this. However, the real searchlight should have been beamed on the administrators of the schools themselves, the school authorities that are involved. I got the opportunity of speaking with one of the vice principals of one of the top three public schools, secondary schools in Accra. I had the privilege of getting the nitty-gritty, what was the cause of all this, from that vice principal. And it does seem to me that the excuse is that these students that were caught in this act on that particular day, they didn't step into the premises of the school on that day at all. They were in the school, they had finished the exams, so they had left. But apparently, they just found a way to gather themselves and then put on school uniform, and then went on a rendezvous. They just went on their own. So the school claimed ignorance, I mean, not being aware that such a thing was happening. However, going forward, what we should be addressing is the school sector itself, the school system. I think administrators of the school need to be a bit more. They need to move their game a bit a notch higher. They need to address issues proactively. Think through it. Let it be something you have prevented even before it happened.
0: Okay, what exactly, Anerobembe, what exactly do you think the school authority should have done perhaps to avert such a disgrace?
2: You will realize that now that it has embarrassed everybody now, what they ought to have done initially would now be done without them telling anybody. One of the strategies I think should have been put in place previously was that probably they should have called the Parent Teachers Association meeting and also notify all the graduating students, those who are in the graduating years, particularly the SS3 and SS2 and all. Let them know ahead the consequences awaiting them if they venture into such an indifferent behavior. So it should have been well addressed probably a month or 2 months even before the terminal exam should take place. Every student should have been aware, because the thing is that where there are no deterrents, where there are no deterrents to an issue, if an issue doesn't pose a threat or a risk, you find it easy to dabble into it. And once you're done with it, there should also be consequence. So what I'm saying is you should put deterrents in place and then also map out your consequence strategy if any of such ever happens. But what I'm saying effectively is that this gives us an opportunity as a government, as a people, to ensure that this does not repeat an embarrassing scenario like this in the future. That's just what matters. Problems are normal. Challenges are normal. New things arise every day. Just find a way to contain it because you don't want it to happen subsequently.
0: Okay. Now, after the viral video, after the Ministry of Education's pronouncement, a lot of parents were angry. Many did say that that decision too harsh. And I believe you're one of those individuals who believe the decision of the state government too harsh. Now, that brings us to morals. Of these students from home, what they get from home. Is it true that parenting has gone into thin air?
2: almost definitely, for every each and every of those students that were involved in this particular act, traces back to the homes they came from. You can excuse the school at least 70-80% on that. The challenge really fundamental is from home. Is what they're exhibiting the character of their respective families, honestly speaking. You will find that most of the students involved in this, either one of the spouses, one of the parents is not available, or outside the broken home, you can't find a decent family where their kids would be involved in something like this. You cannot find a decent family having their children involved in something like this. Definitely, it's failure of parenting. It's family issue. The school can't train your kids for you. You only hand over what you have already imbibed in your children. You only hand that over to the educational sector. But the educational sector can only conscript your children to behave properly. But fundamentally, the root of your character has been formed from your family background.
0: Okay. Well, a lot of Nigerians will be joining us this morning to air their views on this particular issue. But before I let you go, Nero Bimbi, this morning, before I let you go, there are also reports, though unverified, that most of these schools already informed the students that such shouldn't happen on the final day of the exams, and that the students decided on their own to go that way. Now that the state government already announced punishment for 17, what went viral, not just a school, not two, not three, and it was over 17 students that were seeing the videos that went viral. Now, what about those that escaped? And what's your advice to all the schools, authority, listening to us this morning? What should be done aside getting to meet with parents of those students?
2: Well, like you rightly noted, it does seem like just a few of them have been taken as scapegoats. If you have only 17 out of over, I'll say I saw over 100 in that viral video I've seen for just one particular school, which I won't mention. Just one particular school. I saw close to 100 of them in that activity. So taking out just 17 out of them to scapegoat them doesn't look nice at all. So if you want them to be thorough, you go all the range. But my basic challenge in the way the Ministry of Education has handled this is looking more like a private affair. This is a societal issue. You need to bring the press along. You need to carry the press along fully in all of this. You need to be out there in the media explaining exactly what happened and what steps you have taken so far and why you are so sure that such a thing will bring this. You haven't heard communication from the Minister of Education so sufficiently enough to assure that this matter has been resolved in an ethical manner. The Ministry of Education has done too much of private handling of this matter. You need the media to collaborate with you. You also need to get the society, yes, stakeholders within the society, the religious clerics and all of that. Bring them together and let's address this problem holistically. Let's do it together. It's an embarrassment to the entire public. The Ministry of Education is not capable enough to handle this on a private level. I don't think so. I think they need to engage stakeholders within the community, the society, to help address and terminate this issue.
0: Thank you so very much, Nero Bimbi, for your time. I really appreciate you. Thank you.
2: It's a pleasure joining you this morning and talking today. Bye.
0: Yeah, bye. Thank you so very much. Well, that's public affairs analyst Nero Bimbi joining us this morning on the issue. Of course, Nigerians also can pull a call through. This is Adaba, 88.9 FM. Issues on the Polity is the program. 0816-2519-991 is the number to call. 0816-2519-991.

0: Jebakure.
1: Okay, Mr. Olu, welcome.
0: What, you know, Bembe has said is very good and correct. I want to tell everybody that the parents are not guilty. The teachers are not guilty. Those students, they are going with bad gang. What happens is that the school authorities should correct them. Are you getting me? Thank you.
1: Okay, thank you so very much for your contribution. Hello, good morning to you. What's your name?
2: Good morning.
1: Yeah, good morning.
2: Good morning, Mike.
1: Good morning. Welcome.
2: From over.
1: Welcome, let's hear you.
2: Yeah, it's a pleasure. We sent children to school to go and learn. After the exam, in fact, they've never heard about the result or what will be the outcome of their exam. See them in those barbaric action. Can you imagine? Celebrating infidelities. They don't even know where they are going. They don't know. They don't know what they are going to have at the end of the day. I think I want to support the measures taken by the government to ban their result. Let that one serve as deterrent to others. Then let principals, even our school teachers, let them pick something, a leave from the actions of those students. Let them remain banned so that this will serve as deterrent to others. Comrade Luis from good morning.
1: All right, thank you so much. Good morning, Sijola. Okay, hello, good morning. What's your name?
3: Hello, good morning, Mr. Michael.
1: Yeah, what's your name? Where are you calling from?
3: This is Cambridge. I read it from Shukwara Koko.
1: Okay.
3: The government has taken the right step. Let them go and face their judgment. I mean, the student that was caught. This is an embarrassment of the highest order. Secondary school, for that matter. I remember when we are writing our own work then, we went to mountain, fasting and prayer. Is it because of the expo that has boomerang? The school did this. That is why they are happy. Let them go and face their smoke. And it will serve, like Residual has said, it will serve as a lesson to the people that are coming from their back. This is my own submission. Thanks.
1: Okay, thank you so very much. I appreciate you. Thank you so much. Hello, good morning. What's your name? Hello? 0816251999 is the number to call. A few more calls before we say bye this morning on the program. 0816251999. Hello, good morning to you.
4: Hello, good morning.
1: Yeah, what's your name?
4: It's a more from our work.
1: Let's hear you.
4: Well, they've all said the right thing. The governor has taken the right step, but I will blame the parents, not the teachers, because they spend more time with their parents than the teachers. Now, once your son or child is in secondary school or about to write to it, some parents took them as the head, the king, the queen. Even they misbehave at home, they will be scared to shout at them. They are at home when their boyfriend or girlfriend will come back to check on them at home. They will consult them. Is it the teacher they will not listen to? They will listen to teachers now. So I blame the parents for those ill behaviors. I see them in our here, how they misbehave. Some shut down a whole hotel to club to daybreak. Secondary school student for that matter. So it's becoming unbearable. I love the step the government took. Thank you very much. I'm from our work.

0: stay here.
1: One more call and we'll say goodbye this morning. Hello, good morning.
2: Hello.
1: Good morning, what's your name?
2: Alabari Bidara from Ayegunle Oka.
1: Let's hear you.
2: Yeah, first and foremost, I want to appreciate the state governor, the Ministry of Education for the decision taking. I know there's no reason why those students should have access to some type of food. So the parents too carry the greatest shares of the blame, because most of the school management used to tell them they should not come to school with food. And for them to have hand drugs, that means the parents have given them the money. So this will serve as deterrent to others. And I want to say that the state government should not rescind their decision. Thank you.
1: Okay, thank you so very much. I appreciate you. Hello, good morning to you.
3: Hello, good morning, Mike.
1: Yeah, good morning. What's your name? Where are you calling from?
3: My name is Dasha Shagun from Akure.
1: Okay, let's hear you.
3: I want to give this contribution. Well, I don't want to bug the state with those that have been blaming parents, school, and society. Yes. So I don't want to go into that line again, because parents, we are blaming them, school, we are blaming them. But I want to blame these people, our actors and actresses. You see, the damage they are causing to these younger ones is becoming alarming. No, let me buttress my point.
1: Are you talking about the celebrities we have?
3: Yes, the celebrities.
1: Okay.
3: The way they are dressing, you know, these children are following them in millions. And they are copying them. They are behaving the way these celebrities are behaving. And I want the media to be cautioning them. The way they dress in the film, the way they behave in the film, you will see them in the normal way of life doing the same thing. I see what they are doing. They are acting. And those acting, it ends up in their consequences. For instance, somebody that dressed like a thief and like a man robber, and the police caught the person and went to jail, you will see the same person that acted in that way in the normal way of life. So these children see that is a normal thing of life. The way they twerk in the film, the way they open their chest, the way they do so many things in the film, they are doing it again in the way of life. So I want the media to beam their flashlight in that way. Once they are acting in the film, let them be decent in the normal way. Film is different from normal way. And these children, these are our younger ones, they are following these celebrities en masse. Let the media beam their flashlight on this, and let's correct these abnormalities. Thank you very much.
1: Well, thank you so very much, Mr. Segun Dasho from Akure. Thank you. What a way to end the show this morning. Thank you so very much. We appreciate everyone who listened and those who made contributions. Of course, it's our society. We should collectively help and ensure that we do the right things. Okay, thank you so very much. Ages and the Policy, we shall return some other time. My name is Michael Akintunde. Bye now.
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beautiful Monday morning to you, spot lovers. Welcome and welcome. This is at about 88.9 FM, and this is the best place to be. And this is where you get the latest and the artists from the world of sport. Of course, Nigerians. Particularly talking about some African countries participating at the ongoing FIFA World Cup in the US, Mexico, and Canada. What a match yesterday. So very sad. Bafana Bafana of South Africa are out of the World Cup. Canada won. Bafana Bafana, no go. We'll talk about that and some other round of 32 matches that are over the side later today. And the president of South Korea.

tuning in. Tell your friends, wherever they might be, that this is Sports Connect and that this is the best place to be. And I begin this morning with athletic story. Guess what? Oluwatobeloba Amoson is making headline. World record holder Toby Amoson equaled a season's best of 12.28 seconds to win the women's 100 meters hurdles at the Paris Diamond League yesterday. The Nigerian stormed to victory ahead of American Pierre Gristock, who finished second in 12.38 seconds, and Alasha Johnson, who placed third in 12.39 seconds. Tobiloba Amoson produced a strong finish after reeling in Nadine Visa, who are taking an early lead before pulling a clear of the field to secure a comfortable victory. At a trusted third time, the 28-year-old had clocked 12.28 seconds this year, having recorded the same time at the Xiamen Diamond League and the Rabat Diamond League in May. And the victory was Amoson's second of the Diamond League circuit this season, following her triumph in Rabat, Morocco. She also claimed victory at the new Taipei City Athletics Open earlier this month. The Nigerian began the season after winning the fourth consecutive African title and has continued to build momentum with each outing ahead of the Diamond League final and the Commonwealth Games later this year. Amoson Tobiloba, who won three consecutive Diamond League titles between 2021 and 2023, will be aiming to reclaim the crown this season. From this end, we say a big congratulations to Oluwatobeloba Amoson.

Okay, warm up in the head. That's a lovely Monday morning. It's still Sports Connect, another Bar FM away from the trap. 14-year-old Seizo wins maid in top 12 women's table tennis championships. 14-year-old table tennis prodigy Eze Seizo announced herself as one of the Nigeria's brightest emerging talent after upsetting more experienced opponents to win the inaugural Nigeria women's top 12 table tennis championship at the North Basport Arena, Gwan Estate, Egbeda, Lagos. The Kogi State youngster produced a string of remarkable performances throughout the to the event, defeating Nigerian Security and Civil Defense Corps player Hussein Alim at 4-3 in a pulsating final to leave the title at a championship co-organized by the North Bad Sport Arena at the Nigerian Table Tennis Federation. Set Zul's triumph. We saw her come from 3-0 up, surrender a lead and hold a nerve in a deciding 7th game, and add the winner's prize of 250,000 naira from a total purse of 3 million naira. Runners-up Hussein received 150,000 naira, while the two losing semifinalists and 50,000 naira each. The remaining participant received appearance fees and consolation prizes. Remember, this is a Sports Connect on the Bar FM. Back to the track. Head coach of Team Nigeria Athletics, Solomon Ali, says the impressive performances witnessed at the Athletics Federation of Nigeria Commonwealth Games trials are only a glimpse of what Nigerians should expect from the country's athletes at the 2026 Commonwealth Games in Glasgow. Ali, who is overseeing the preparations of the 29 athletes invited to the national camp following the trials, expressed confidence that Team Nigeria will raise its performance when the games get underway in Scotland. The Commonwealth Games will hold in Glasgow, Scotland from July 23 to August 2, with athletics expected to be one of Team Nigeria's strongest medal prospects. And the veteran coach described the trials as a successful first phase of the team's preparations, insisting that the athletes are capable of delivering even better performances on the international stage. What we saw at the AFN Commonwealth Games trials is just the beginning. At the Commonwealth Games, Nigerians, you expect even better performances from our athletes. This is only the first phase, so watch out for what's to come. Ali also reserved special praise for emerging talents Miracle Ezechukwu, Chidera Ezeako, and Chigozie Rosemary, describing them as the future of Nigerian athletics.

0: Doing a quick break. When I return, move straight to Mexico, to the United States of America and Canada, venue of the FIFA 2026 World Cup.
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But Africa already have 8 representatives at the moment in the knockout stage of the ongoing 2026 FIFA World Cup. Algeria and DR Congo are the latest teams from the continent to seal their last 32 at the ongoing competition following the last group stage matches on Sunday. They joined Morocco, Côte d'Ivoire, Egypt, Cape Verde, Senegal and Ghana, who had previously confirmed the places in the round of 32. DR Congo qualified after the first victory over Uzbekistan in Atlanta. 3-1, they won. The result ended the Leopards 4 points and took them to the top of the 8 best-placed teams. We face England next later on Wednesday. Algeria, which squeezed a 3-0 draw against Austria on Sunday, progressed to the last 32 as one of the tournament's best-placed teams. Desert Warriors finished third in Group J with 4 points from 3 matches behind Argentina and Austria. And the results completed a remarkable group stage campaign for Africa, with 9 of 18 participating nations advancing to the knockout rounds, an unprecedented achievement for the continent at a FIFA World Cup. Tunisia were the only African side eliminated after finishing bottom of Group F without a point, with 90% of its representatives still in contention aside South Africa, who lost yesterday narrowly to Canada. Indeed, the World Cup ongoing in Canada, in Mexico, in the US is hotting up.

All right, we're still moving ahead this morning on the show, not living the World Cup stories yet. The coach of Ghana is actually saying something. Ghana manager Carlo Cuarez has criticized the expansion of the World Cup to 48 teams, expressing his fear that a move risks turning into a vulgar, ordinary competition. Cuarez's comments come on the back of an unprecedented progress by African teams at the tournament, where 9 out of 10 countries, including Ghana, progressed to the next round. And a Portuguese coach spoke at a news conference after Ghana's 2-1 defeat to Croatia on Saturday, a result which meant the Blacksters qualified for the knockout stage as one of the group stage's 8 best third-place teams. The former Portuguese Real Madrid manager was coming despite the fact that Ghana would have been eliminated for finishing third in the group stage. Previous years went on to say that he felt the decision to expand the competition had financial motivations.

not forget. Let's round of 32 matches over the side later today. Brazil, the Samba Boys will be playing against Japan. Germany will play later tonight versus Paraguay. And the early hours of tomorrow, 2 a.m. Nigerian time, is going to be Netherlands versus Morocco. It's going to be a cracker.

0: this Naija, everybody go chop. 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
1: Steven Estacuel's late strike led Canada to a 1-0 win over South Africa at a 20-6 FIFA World Cup round of 32 fixture and sent the co-hosts to the round of 16 at the California Stadium. Yesterday, the midfielder finished from just outside the area to send Canada to their first ever round of 16 appearance in the country's World Cup history. The first round of 32 match and the first ever competitive match between both nations. South Africa had more possession, but Canada were better in front of goal and were only thwarted by South African goalkeeper Ronwen Williams, who made 5 saves to keep the Bafana Bafana in the match. After Ugo Bruce, South Africa threatened at the 6th minute, it was all Canada with the better opportunities in the first phase of the match, as Kane Larin and Jonathan David were threatened by Williams in the first half. Pelo Maseko tested Maxime Crepiel early in the second half with a calling effort well saved, while Jacob Schafborg effort was again teed away by Williams. Bafana Bafana slowed down the pace of the game towards the end as they looked ahead to extra time, but Canada pounced to win in the second minute of added time when Estacuel was in the right place at the right time at the center of the box to drill home a deflected cross that arrived on his path, finding the bottom corner for a winning goal that pulled the Canada bench into the pitch, while fans celebrated in the stands. What a match yesterday. Bye. South Africa. Keeping our fingers crossed, monitoring other African countries at the World Cup. Let's see the likes of Ghana, Cote d'Ivoire, Morocco, DR Congo, as well as Cote d'Ivoire. Let's see what they can do. Will they advance? Will another African country advance to the round of 16? For now, nobody knows. Remember, DR Congo will lock in with England later on Wednesday. The very last track this morning on this show. You're so right. Thank you for listening. My name is Michael Akintunde Amarabe.

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13: University of Medical Sciences, UNIMED, Ondo City, Ondo State, hereby invites qualified candidates to apply for the post-UTME direct entry admission screening for the 2026-2027 academic session. Candidates who chose Ondo State University of Medical Sciences as their most preferred choice institution in the 2026 UTME and scored 150 and above are eligible to apply for the post-UTME screening. Also, candidates who did not choose UNIMED and are willing to change to the institution as their most preferred choice are also advised to apply for the post-UTME screening. Eligible candidates should log on to the university website www.unimed.edu.ng and follow stated instructions. The 2026 post-UTME screening exercise will be both virtual and on-site, which will be held from Monday 3rd to Friday 7th of August 2026. For inquiries, please visit www.unimed.edu.ng or call 0705-121-2222 or 0813-551-3654.

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0: Beautiful morning to you. Thank you so much for taking your time to join us on today's edition of Agriculture, Technology and the Future on the bills of Federal College of Agriculture here in Akure Feka. I have my guest in the studio in person of Engineer Ayodeji Arisoyi. I'll be talking about the latest update as far as UTME JAMB is concerned and how you can process your admission to of your words into FECA. That's what we'll be looking at on the program this morning. I believe the program for the NSQ is still much alive in the school, but we'll not be really talking about that today. Basically, we are focusing our attention on JAMB admission. Good to have you in the studio this morning.
1: Good morning, presenter, and good morning, listeners at home.
0: So, what's the latest about JAMB admission?
1: All right. As we have previously highlighted on this program, since the JAMB policy meeting where the minimum tolerable scores for admission into the various categories of institutions were released, as well as the new guidelines for admission into agricultural courses in polytechnics and colleges of agriculture like our own. Recently, the Joint Admissions and Matriculation Board released the registration guidelines for candidates who would like to seek admission into national diploma in agricultural courses in both polytechnics and colleges of education, colleges of agriculture like our own. The registration guidelines. So, and we want our audience to be familiar with these guidelines so that they can make informed decision as they process their admission into the new academic session coming up for the 2026-2027 academic session. So for our own institution, as I've been reiterating on this program, the admission process will be dual mode. So in our institution, we have 5 agricultural courses, which are agricultural technology, animal health and production technology, fisheries technology, forestry technology, and horticultural technology. So for candidates seeking admission into these 5 programs, for this admission season that is ongoing, that will soon kick off fully, the minimum score no longer applies, of scoring 100 no longer applies. What applies now is if they wrote 2026 UTME, the new guidelines will migrate their record if they have made our institution their first choice to another platform where they will have the opportunity of submitting their O-level results with verification pins that will be procured from the exam bodies. There's a new verification platform now where they will procure verification pins for WAEC, NECO, NAPTEP, so which they will use to upload and verify their results. So once their result is verified, then the institution will be able to offer them admission on the central admission processing system. That is for those who wrote 2026 UTME. So for anyone to benefit from that platform now, such candidates must change their institution to Federal College of Agriculture Akure as first choice, and also select any of the 5 programs that I've listed as their first choice of course. So once they've done that, before the migration takes place, they will automatically be migrated to the new platform where we will be able to offer them admission with their O-level results and the current

0: ATME and would like to use this window to get admission. So they will have to do JAMB registration. So, and this registration will be available at any CBT center and the JAMB owned registration center. So they can go there, but the platform seems not to be open for now. But once it is open, we will also come here to inform the general public the steps required. But as I speak now, this information is already available at all JAMB accredited CBT centers for anyone who wants to get familiar with the process so that they can know how to go about their admission. So the information is also available on the JAMB website for them to access so that they can be guided appropriately. Then for the other two courses that we have that are not agricultural courses, that is agricultural engineering, which is considered to be an engineering course, and computer science, candidates can only be admitted in the program through the 2026 UTME. So if you wrote 2026 UTME, you are a science student, you have 4 credits in maths, physics, and any other 2 science subjects, you can apply. You can do change of institution to Federal College of Agriculture Akure as your first choice. Select either agricultural and bioenvironmental engineering technology as your course or computer science. Then ensure you upload your O-level results on JAMB CAPS. So as soon as you do that, then we'll have your information and then we can follow up with you to guide you on the very next steps to take to get admission into our college.
1: Okay, let's talk about how people can get in touch with you. Do they have to visit FECA or send you a text message or visit your website?
0: Well, for many candidates who are not too far from our campus, they may also want to explore. So they are welcome to visit our college. You can come to the institution. Once you get to the gates, just ask for the admission office. You will be directed. And then you can, in addition to getting first-hand information, you can also visit our facilities, move around, and see what we have to confirm that what we are telling you is true. And then you can even see some of our students who are already enrolled that you can also interact with to get first-hand information. Then if you like to call, the number to call is 080-39-17-0136. So this number is available for direct call, for WhatsApp call, for chats, and for SMS.
1: Okay, the website.
0: The college website remains fekaakure.edu.ng. 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
1: The website again, FECA is one word.
0: Yes, fekaakure.edu.ng.
1: Okay, so we've talked about how people can get admitted into

0: we have to work in the informal sector, self-employed and the rest. So at Federal College of Agriculture, Akure, we train our students to actually be job creators, not job seekers. So, and as we've always said, one fundamental human need, basic need, is food. And interestingly, this food cannot be produced with AI. They have to be grown, and the rate at which population is growing, cultivable land is shrinking, urbanization is taking up lands around cities, so we have more mouths to feed. And the only alternative is to still have people who will go into the field and produce this food we eat, albeit with modern technology. So we teach agricultural production with modern technology. So if you come, you will love farming. And as the saying goes, only igbelowa. So we train our students not the physics, to make money
1: because
0: from farming.
1: Yeah, we have to make clarification before someone will say, so it means I have to go into the toilet to get money.
0: No. Uh-huh. Okay. Igbe is not shit. Igbe means bush or farm. Uh-huh. So that's Yoruba word for bush.
1: So for clarity, exactly. You know, someone might be eating now and say, this is what they mentioned. So just to clarify that. So now we talk about people uploading their O-level results. This has to be how many sittings?
0: Maximum of 2 sittings.
1: Combination of?
0: Either WAEC and NECO, WAEC and WAEC, NECO and NECO, WAEC and GCE, WAEC and NAPTEB, NECO and NAPTEB, any combination. And currently the credit required is just 4 credits. So that's the new guidelines, 4 relevant credits.
1: The subject,
0: mathematics, physics or chemistry, depending on the program. Then other subjects like biology, agriculture, economics, geography, even any Nigerian language can fill in.
1: Okay, so complement maths, English, physics, geography, biology, and chemistry.
0: Yes.
1: So this...
0: And candidates with pass in English also qualify.
1: Okay. Mm. Okay, so you don't have to have a credit in English language, but mathematics is compulsory.
0: Yes.
1: Okay. We're still on technology, agriculture, and the future on the bills of Federal College of Agriculture, FECA, here in Akure. Let's take the phone number again, the website, and the location of FECA. Okay. You know, on the program, I remember somebody said, is that school still existing?
0: Okay. The phone number again is 08039170136. 08039170136. And then the location is we have a very large campus with 2 gates. So the main gate is opposite adjacent the Ondo State Housing Corporation. So that is, if we are moving from the former Mobi roundabout to Agbogbo on the express. So the college is located along that road. Then the other gate is located along Airport Road. So if you are going towards Obaile, before you get to Obaile Housing Estate first gate, so there is a school, what do they call this school? Where we have motherless babies home. Yeah. So our school is opposite that school.
1: Okay, so you can just walk in there.
0: Yeah.
1: The security of FECA. Security architecture in FECA.

0: because the first gate now, that's along the Japo.
1: Yeah.
0: Now, the other gates along Obale now.
1: Yeah.
0: How secure? Let's take away that of Japo. How secure is that one along the airport?
1: Okay. The whole expanse of the land of the college, right from Express at Agbogbo to Mobile Axis to that Obale Axis is fenced. So if you are familiar with that route, you will see that everything is fenced. So there is controlled access to the college campus. Then in addition, the student hostel is also fenced. And then we have security personnel available to monitor things on campus. So in addition, we also have some surveillance cameras that also complement what happens on campus. So when it comes to security, the college is secure.
0: Are doing well.
1: Yeah.

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1: Good morning, dear listeners, and welcome to Security Watch, your platform for hard truth and critical conversations on safety, justice, and national security. This morning, we confront a question that goes beyond policy, a question of morality, justice, and human pain. Across Nigeria, efforts have been made to de-radicalize and reintegrate former terrorists, individuals who once took part in acts that left communities broken, families grieving, and survivors deeply scared. But as some of these individuals return to society, a troubling question echoes in the minds of many victims. How do you heal when those who caused your pain walk free amongst you? Can there be true justice without accountability? Can forgiveness be demanded, or must it be earned? And is integration a path to peace or a risk to it? To help us unpack this difficult question this morning, I'm joined by a social commentator, a communication strategist, Dotun Ojohn. Thank you very much for joining us this morning on Security Watch, Mr. Ojohn.
2: Okay, thank you for having me.
3: Reintegrating repentant terrorists into the society, what could be, could there be any justifiable motive or justifiable reason for government or for anyone to say, to be thinking in that direction at this particular time?
2: It is not a plan. It is something that has been going on for years. And, you know, the outrage that this caused in the course of last week was a product of the fact that maybe the people are, for the first time, were aware of the number. And secondly, because of the current situation of insecurity in the country. So it's not a plan. It's something that has been going on for a long time. When you talk about justification, there may not be any kind of justification as the community want, but in reality, it's also the mindset of government. It didn't start with this administration, and that's why I keep saying it, that you cannot detach the mindset of leadership from the performance of leadership. At a point, it was believed that these people are part of our community. If we rehabilitate them, they can still be useful in terms of intelligence gathering. They can be useful to themselves and all of that. And it also built on a truth that majority of them joined Boko Haramism not because they wanted to join. They were radicalized. Some of them were promised. Some of them were picked on the road and as a result of poverty. So the mindset of leadership at that point in time was that, okay, if we have any one of them who actually want to drop arm and embrace proper communal living, that the government should help them in that direction. But this is not logical any longer, considering the fact that we have also seen that some of these repentant Boko Haramists have actually pointed the direction of military movement to terror. And even beyond that, at the level that they kill, there's always been a big question mark as to what do you want the soldiers and the officers in the military to, how do you want them to feel if we have people who kill them, if you have people who destabilize the community and government is paying such attention to them. So at this point, it may be logical at the point that the program started. At this point, it's completely against the wish of the community, and I think government may not be able to defend it any longer.
3: Okay, Mr. Ojohn, let's look at on the part of the victims, you know, for victims who lost loved ones, who suffered directly for some people, they went into poverty, you know, as part of activities of these so-called terrorists. Now, what does it mean psychologically, you know, for them on their part to see people who who committed crimes, serious crimes against them, the perpetrators now working freely in the society, even living among them in the society.
2: It's one of the things that people are talking about and people are considering. It's in a bad taste. If you allow me to say it that way, these are some of the things that destroy people's belief in their government, and by extension, they begin to hate their nation. I have said it repeatedly that a lot of people think the biggest problem we have now is corruption, and we keep talking about, oh, corruption, Nigeria is very corrupt and all of that. When we solve the problem of corruption, virtually all the other problems will disappear. But beyond corruption is the issue of hatred for one's nation. Nobody can succeed in a community that he hates. And the hatred for Nigeria now is at a level that I have never seen. And these are some of the causes, if you ask me, yeah. Somebody, you lost a loved one, you lost a property, and suddenly this same set of people are reintegrated into the community. It makes you doubt whether your nation is working for you. And it's a bad thing. Now, I'm going to tell you a very short story, and this happened very close to us here in Ibadan. Kidnappers had come to pick somebody, a young guy, in his house, and they took him away. It took about a week before they talked about ransom and all of that, and people were contributing money for him, and he got to me through his sister, and the little we had, we lent them, we gave it to them, and they went. And about after the guy was released, the sister called me and said, Dayo has paid the money he's owing. He's paid part of it. Where should I transfer it to? And I was thinking, the money is owing? How did it become the money is owing? That means that this guy was kidnapped, and the money we borrowed the family is what the sister is talking about. So when she used the word, Dayo has paid part of the money he's owing, I became extremely emotional that this guy was in his house when they came to pick him up. And now the money paid for his ransom is now the money he's owing. Now, such a people will not come out and remain the same, not in terms of how they feel alone, but in terms of what they think about their nation. Now, when it now comes to a point where he's now sitting down and seeing some of the terrors on television, it doesn't need to be those people who pick him up. But he will begin to further hate his country. And the effect of that is that it's been proved over and over again. You get to some Western country, one of the things they say is, we love our country and all of that, because it's been said in human psychology that they flourish in an environment they love. So when they hate their country, they can't succeed in the country. And that's why you see that poverty. Government says, we are working. And people are looking and saying, what exactly are you doing? So this has a replica effect on the people, and it makes them think that their government is actually not serious. And in fairness to government, really, when a thing like this happens, terrorism, fight against terror is not a fight of deadline. It's that of consistency. And within the process of the consistency, you begin to look at, what other approach can we take? What other approach can we take? I think this is it's the carrot and stick approach that led to this. But of course, in strategy, when you try something and it doesn't bring out the kind of result you want, you discontinue it. At this point in time now, I think we've got a point where we must discontinue anything that would complicate the security situation. What do I mean? It is not normal that generals are being killed. If you hear this in other places, it means that we are in a full-blown war.
3: Mm.
2: You remember what happened even in our own climate here, in our own democracy, in Ode, when the policemen and the other people were killed the other day, a community was wiped out.
3: Yeah.
2: Now, where is that energy that we cannot use that same energy to wipe out terror? Not to contradict myself, I say it's not a fight of deadline, but again, people must know that when they commit this kind of crime, there's a consequence for it. Nigeria is too powerful. We are a brave people. We are a courageous people. How we get to this point is a question a lot of people keep asking. In fact, let me tell you the thinking of some people, some powerful people that I've had an opportunity to engage with. They honestly think that this rehabilitation of militant and all of that is a product of mindset that has continued to fuel terror in Nigeria. And what's the mindset? They believe that so many powerful people in government actually buys into the philosophy of Boko Haramism. And as a result of that, they pamper the idea. They don't want to wipe out the idea. Because the truth is that if government gets to a point today, and government puts its feet on the ground and says that this thing, we must get out of it, you will see that in a matter of weeks. That's what is called political will. But if you have a belief, for example, that is against what your political will can achieve, you continue to pamper it. And this is what I mean. The Senate president had come out that, anytime election is coming like this, there's always a competition.
3: Heightened security.
2: The truth is that I know this, and everybody knows this. But when you are in government, you must not allow that knowledge to debar you of an opportunity or to stop your will to fight. If somebody at that level says that, do you know what it has done to the community? It has completely destroyed the community by the people saying, since this person has said it, it means that there's no solution to insecurity. Because the truth is that if you come out to say that, you are indirectly saying that we don't have solution for insecurity at the moment. People should just wait till after election. So it doesn't matter the number of Nigerians that would die until after election, that nothing can be done. And in reality, may we not get to that point that we will not be able to do anything. So, as I've said, it's in a bad taste, and it has a lot of effect on the psyche of the people.
3: Okay, now just like you said earlier, you alluded to the fact that for every action, there must be consequence. Now, for the actions of these guys, you know, that the government is trying to say, okay, let's de-radicalize them and reorient them and probably integrate them into the society. Shouldn't they, even before reintegration, shouldn't they at one point or the other, you know, pay for their crimes, for the offenses they committed, before even thinking about, okay, probably after serving jail term, after serving out their term, they can now reintegrate them and say, okay, let's look at how to bring them back to society, help them integrate into the society. That's where they would have actually paid for their crime, and also government saying, okay, let's help them to be a better person, rather than without punishment, bring them into the society. And with this, without any concrete, without Nigerians saying that these guys are paying for the crimes they committed against the nation, they committed against Nigerians. With this reintegration not compromise, reintegration a compromise for peace? When Nigerians start saying it like that, saying, okay, the government is not compromising for the sake of peace.
2: Yeah, it's a big compromise. But let me tell you that one reason why they change the Nigerian Prison Service to correctional center. It's the fact that when you commit crime, you'll be corrected there. So the consequence should have been for them to go to prison. Every correction they need, every the radicalization they need will happen in the correctional center. At this point in time, doing anything other than that is trying to pour salt on the injury of Nigerians. And it is clear. And I think the government is now hearing from the Nigerian people, because engagement has continued to happen. And again, it's not about this administration. And this is what I also want us to know. It's also not just about this administration. It's about what has been. And that's why I say, see, government has two facets. There's the popular facet that a lot of people want us to always want to talk about, and they use it to judge their leader. It's called the structural facet. That's where infrastructure comes in and all of that, blah, blah. A tar road, oh, it's a good man because a tar road and all of that. The second facet is the system facet. People don't get to see this. And when you do a lot of things, it may not make you win election. But what that will make you do is that it will help the posterity of the people you are ruling. The problem we have is that our nation has become complex in terms of governance because the systems are not working properly. It is possible, you'll be shocked, it is possible that the day of the graduation of the radicalized Boko Haram is the day the president is away. It will shock you that can actually be the issue, that the day they are doing the same way you saw it on social media.
3: Yeah.
2: Maybe the same way, the president does not use social media. It may be the same way that the president saw it on the newspaper. That is how some of these things are very, very complex at that point. But if we operate a system that is very compact, you can tell that, this is what is happening at this point in time, is what is happening at this point in time. And I do not like the way we play politics with everything. We cannot play politics from January to December and think that things like this will not skip our hand. Politics, democracy is not about politics. Democracy is about the people. And anything that affects the people should come first, not anything that we get vote out of them. These are little things that we must learn from. See, is this thing that we are talking about, no matter how the government wants to present it, is an error at this point. You can't kill general last week and be doing congratulations to repentant militant this week. That's not my nation. That's not my nation. That's not Nigeria. It's against every principle that the Omoluabi stands for. It's not our nation. We must not submit our destiny to the hand of a few people in the name of trying to please some certain set of people, and we don't want crisis. If anybody gives us trouble, we give them trouble. That's the story ahead of my ancestors. So how do we now get to this point that we are now trying to pamper people to repentance? We are not trying to promise them to repentance. We are not trying to. No, the crime that these people have committed, it's too heinous to just now be praying that they will repent. No, they will not repent. And I pray that this one now that will be brought back to the community will not signal another crisis. Because now, what that will mean is that a few secrets of government will have been known and all of that. And what do you expect of them at the end of the day? So whichever way you look at it, I'm not sure is the right thing, especially at this moment.
3: Okay. Mr. John, before I let you go, I think I have about two questions in my mind that I needed you to help us put into proper perspective before I allow you go this morning. First off is that for the government of the nation, you know, we've seen people victims of terrorism, either banditry, kidnapping, or suicide bombing and the likes, you know. We've seen them, particularly kidnapping, banditry, and so on. So we've seen them suffer, we've seen the victim go through the emotional stress, the financial stress, themselves, without help from government. Now, look at it this way. Even we've seen governments live in denial. Ondo State government just recently, a couple of weeks back, where when people were being killed, when people were being kidnapped, people are losing source of livelihood, finances, you know, to kidnapping in Eleyowo, in some part of the of Akure North. The government came and said just a pocket of issue and the likes until people started protesting and things actually went beyond his expectation now, before the government actually started owning up and taking steps. Now, is the government doing enough, you know, either at the federal and the state level or the subnationals, doing enough to support victims of this terrorism act emotionally, financially, and psychologically in the present day Nigeria?
2: Okay, so I think the way you do one thing is the way you do all things. We are not, generally, we are not a people that is easily concerned about victims. Naturally, generally, if we keep using the issue of America, that if an American something happens to him, so please, we are ready to deploy. They are ready to deploy all manner of things to ensure that they rescue him and all of that. So people is not at the center of our own democratic philosophy, and I keep saying it. See. We have a faulty definition of what our democracy should be. And the truth is that you can't blame anybody. It's like a system that everybody is bedded into. When I was younger, and I keep using this example, there was only one radio station in Ondo State. And my father will ensure that we never listen to the 1 o'clock news. Why is that? Because 1 o'clock news is always about, it's a Yoruba news, it's always about Adoloro Kontibureke, Nile Iran, something has happened in Iraq. At that point, we never knew that this Adoloro will ever bureke in Nigeria.
3: In Nigeria.
2: We never knew. So it was very strange to us. Now, gradually, how we were able to move from that to now having this kind of mindset that 30 people will die, 40 people will die, and we are no longer alarmed and no longer concerned, is what I don't understand. But if you look at our own philosophy now, if one person, if two people died, we are no longer moved. Bad news, our taste for bad news has, I don't know whether I want to say, has improved so significantly that we are no longer alarmed at this number. And the truth is that there must be the same way you are creating, or don't let me say the same way, there must have been a department really that caters to rehabilitation of victims. How come as a nation we do not know that it is the victims that need rehabilitation, not the perpetrator of the evil? Now you are talking about rehabilitating the perpetrator. What happens to the victim? They have been affected psychologically, emotionally, financially. How do we cater to their need? And this question you asked today is a big issue. In fact, I am now looking at it from a very different perspective entirely, that this money that government is committing to rehabilitating perpetrator, in the first place, it is to rehabilitate victims. This guy that I told you about that was kidnapped cannot longer return to his house. It was his own house. He had gone to look for accommodation. Who is responsible for it? The money is borrowed. He's borrowed from people now. Who is responsible for the payment back? This is the support that victims need from their government. But beyond that, we must pay a particular attention to preventive measures and mechanisms so that at the end of the day, we don't need to support anybody, both the victim and the perpetrator. So our attention should be on how do we nip this in the bud. Unfortunately, see, this is a big issue. Now, there's this 10% issue in philosophy. It's believed that in every community you get to, there will be 10% of people that will be extremely wealthy, to be 10% of people that will be brilliant and all of that. So in my own research, I'd also brought this issue of 10% to the issue of crime. And I am trying to project to people that in every community too, there will be 10% of people who want to take to the path of crime. Now, here's the issue. It is the duty of government to rally the remaining 90% to be able to fight against this 10%. No, the fight against is not of a gun and all of that. It's of information. When the other 90% hate crime and they are willing to give information on anybody in the community that is prone to committing crime, you will see that this case of kidnapping and all of this crime will come down. But the 90% does not trust their government. So they are not even ready to give any kind of information. Instead, they themselves, part of the 90%, are also buying into the crime. Let me tell you a very short story of what happened to some of our people. They were driving on one of the roads in the east. And because it's a coastal bus, and they put a security guy, a mobile police, in the front of the bus. So an Okada guy drove past them, peeped into the bus to ascertain who were there. They didn't know that immediately he went back. He went to tell the criminals that some people are coming. They opened fire on the coastal bus. The first person they targeted was the security guy, the mobile. They killed the mobile police, and they kidnapped the remaining passengers of them. They kidnapped them and took them into the bush. Yeah. So as they were going, about 4 or 5 of the people in the bus escaped. And when they escaped into the bush, as they were walking into the bush, they saw a farmer, and they told the farmer their story. Oh, they killed our security guy. They wanted to kidnap us. We escaped. Please take us to the next community so that we can call and make our way out. Do you know what the farmer did? The farmer took them back to the kidnappers.
3: To the abductors. Wow.
2: Yes. So that tells you that even community members, because of one thing or the other, have also bought into the crime. So it has made it extremely a complicated matter. So government must re-strategize, because the way insecurity is traveling now is traveling at a pace that nobody will be spared at the end of the day. If you look at it, some part of your state, and I do not want to scare people on radio, some part of Oyo State, it is well. And they are also traveling from part of Ondo State down. The target is very simple. Once they conquer those corridors, they are going down to Lagos. And it is clear, at all costs, and everybody as we speak now is actually a victim of insecurity.
3: Thank you very much for your insight, Mr. Dr. John, this morning. Thank you.
2: It's a pleasure.
1: And that's it on the program today. My name is Olasunkanmi Ilujoba. Adabaya.

0: We bless God for another privilege to be here again today.
1: A dupe lowo Olorun fun ore ofe miran lati tun wa nibi loni.
0: We believe God has been blessing our listeners at home.
1: A gbagbo wipe Olorun tin buku fun awon ti o n feti si wa nile.
0: It's a prayer that the Lord will continue to enrich everyone in Jesus' name.
1: Adura wa ni wipe Oluwa yo tubo ma so yin di pupo ni oruko Jesu.
0: Today we are considering another special topic.
1: Loni akori miran ni a tun gbe yewo.
0: The topic that says cheerfulness.
1: Akori na ni wipe jija oninu didun.
0: Cheerfulness.
1: Ke ma dun inu.
0: Father, we come to you because you know the situation around us. And there's anything we need now is for us to be happy in you. As we discuss this lesson today, we ask Lord that the Holy Spirit speak to our soul.
1: Amen.
0: Take away our sadness.
1: Amen.
0: And replace with joy everlasting.
1: Amen.
0: We pray in Jesus' name.
1: Amen.
0: Cheerfulness.
1: Jije oninu didun.
0: Cheerfulness is more than a fleeting emotion state.
1: Ki a ma dunu yato si ki a ma fi ba se bo se ri lara wa han.
0: It is a deep seated spiritual disposition.
1: Ohun ti o je ohun ti o ru wa lati inu okan ni.
0: Rooted in faith.
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0: Gratitude and trust in God.
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0: So cheerfulness is seen as a natural byproduct.
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0: Relying on God's promises and experiencing his presence.
1: Nipase wipe a nduro lori ileri Olorun a de ni iriri wa laaye re.
0: Allowing believers to maintain a positive outlook regardless of the circumstances around us.
1: So mu ki onigbagbo ma ni iri ni siti o wu ni lori lai ti eka ohun gbogbo ti o yi ka si.
0: We are set in this world to be happy.
1: Ase wa ninu aye yi pe ki kinu wa ma dun.
0: Cheerfulness is a duty.
1: Kinu wa ma dun o je ise.
0: It is our responsibility to make ourselves happy.
1: O je eto ti wa lati mu inu wa dun.
0: And give happiness to others.
1: Ki a si fun elomiran ni idunnu.
0: No one can make us happy.
1: Ko si eni ti o le fun wa layo.
0: But we make ourselves happy in Christ Jesus.
1: Sugba o mu ara wa ninu dun ninu Kristi Jesu.
0: Proverbs chapter 15 verse 13.
1: Iwe ore ori kedogun ese iketala.
0: Bible says a merry heart makes a cheerful countenance.
1: Inu didun a mu oju daraya.
0: But by sorrow of the heart the spirit is broken.
1: Sugbon nipa ibinu je aya okan arewesi.
0: Solomon highlights the powerful connection between our eternal spiritual condition and our outward dominion.
1: Solomon ise afihan ibasopo on to wa ninu okan wa ati n to yi wa ka ni ita.
0: He emphasized true joy sustained through faith in God alone.
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0: by pointing to the ultimate and eternal reunion with his father
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0: Jesus funra re mo wi pa awon olutele ohun yo koju si eru.
1: He knows that we will face trials, persecutions and anxiety.
0: O mo wi pe won o doju ko ipe ifiyaje ni ati on gogo tin gbe ni lokan soke.
1: But the source of true and lasting cheerfulness is assurance that we will spend eternal life with Jesus in heaven.
0: Sugbe ti o fun ni layo ju ni idaniloju wi pe aye raye a o lo pelu Jesu.
1: Proverbs chapter 12 verse 25.
0: Iwe Owe ori kejila.
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0: Ori kejila esa ike dogbon.
1: Anxiety in the heart of man causes depression.
0: Ki eniyan ma gbokan soke o mu iregwesi okan wa.
1: But a good word makes it glad.
0: Sugbon oro rere ni mu inu yo.
1: So Solomon established a direct link between emotional well-being and the words we speak to our hearing.
0: Solomon tun fi dire kale ni bi on ti on sele ninu okan ati ti an gbo leti.
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1: Positive reinforcement and uplifting communication have the power to heal and to restore joy.
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1: That is not dependent on the circumstances around us.
0: Idunu ti o duro lori ohun to yi wa ka.
1: Rather on the unchanging nature of God's law.
0: Sugbon lori bi Olorun wa ti se je eni ti ki yi pada.
1: Ecclesiastes chapter 11 verse 9.
0: Iwe oniwa so ri kokan la ese ikesan.
1: Rejoice, O young man.
0: Ma yo iwo odomode.
1: In your youth.
0: Ninu ewe re.
1: And let your heart share you in the days of your youth.
0: Ki o si je ki okan re ki o mu olara ya ni ojo ewe re.
1: Walk in the ways of your heart.
0: Ki o si ma rin nipa ona okan re.
1: And in the sight of your eyes.
0: Ati nipa iri oju re.
1: But know that for all this God will bring you into judgment.
0: Sugbon iwo mo eyi pe nitori nkan wonyi Olorun yo mu owa si idajo.
1: The word of God is encouraging the young people to enjoy life and be cheerful.
0: Oro Olorun won gba won odo niyanju wi pe kon gbadun igba ewe won kon si munu ara won dun.
1: Why issuing a vital warning about divine accountability?
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1: God is not a killer of joy but originator of divine joy.
0: Olorun wa kin se ni ti o pa yo mo ni lokan sugbon on gogo lo fun ni layo.
1: He designed the vitality, energy and enthusiasm of young people.
0: Ohun lo mu ki awon odo wa ni ipo bo ti se ni ayo bara won ti se je pepe won se nse kankan si.
1: The Bible encourages us to find genuine satisfaction.
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1: A gladness and cheerfulness is the gift of life.
0: Ati ayo ati idunu ebun ti a fi fun ni laye ni.
1: That is present for everyone who believes in him.
0: Ti o wa fun olukuluku awon ti o gbagbo ninu re.
1: While we are free to be cheerful and pursue our desires.
0: Nigbati ani ominira ati funra wa ni idunu.
1: We need to know ultimately that we are accountable to God in everything we do.
0: Awon lati mo wi ko on gbogbo ti a ba se la o jiyin re fun Olorun wa.
1: Romans chapter 12 verse 8.
0: Iwe Rome ori kejila esa ikejo.
1: He who exhorts in exhortation.
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1: He who gives with liberality.
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0: Eni ti o n fi inu kan se.
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7: The time is 12 o'clock. Here is news beats for this hour. The federal government says another evacuation flight carrying Nigerians from South Africa is expected to arrive in Lagos on Tuesday. The evacuation comes amid concerns over planned anti-immigration protests expected to begin in South Africa on June 30. The Ministry of Foreign Affairs says an Air Peace aircraft departed Nigeria today and is scheduled to leave South Africa at midnight local time and arrive at Murtala Mohammed International Airport in Lagos on Tuesday morning as part of the ongoing voluntary evacuation program for Nigerians wishing to return home. The leadership of the Nigerian Democratic Congress, NDC, has concluded a series of strategy meetings ahead of its appeal against the court ruling that nullified the party's registration. Party officials say the appeal is expected to be filed today at a court of appeal following last week's federal high court judgment in Lokoja, Kogi State, which set aside an earlier ruling directing the Independent National Electoral Commission, INEC, to register their party. The party's national secretary, Ikenna Enekwezu, confirmed that the appeal will be filed today but declined to disclose the identity of the lead counsel. Yoruba Nation advocate Sunday Adeyemo, popularly known as Sunday Igbo, says members of his private security outfit, Iruekun, who were injured during an ambush in the Old Oyo National Park are fully recovered. The statement comes days after members of the Iruekun outfits were reportedly attacked while on an operation to track suspected kidnappers and other armed criminals in the Old Oyo National Park. Despite the attacks, Ondegboho insisted that the incident would not deter the group's efforts to improve security in the area. And that's Newsbeat for this hour. Thanks for listening.
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1: Ẹ jọ̀wọ́ ẹ darapọ̀ mọ́ fún iṣẹ́ àṣẹ tòní, ẹ ó sì jẹ́ alákòókò fún.

0: again, welcome to the program Voice of Restoration. We're reaching you from the stables of the Christian Brethren Church located in Lagos. Voice of Restoration is the radio ministry of the church reaching out to not just Akure and Oasis, but also in many other places where we have burdens for the people of God there. We feel that the truth must be told so that others can use as a mirror to check their
1: lifestyle.
0: It's all about the word, not assumption. And it's not even about church doctrines. It's about what the word of God says. I was in a conference in Ado-Ekiti one day. And I said, please develop a relationship with God so you can hear from God yourself. And I gave an example of a man of God that came from England to minister somewhere in Lagos. And people were paying to get anointed for leprosy. And I asked myself, don't people know that leprosy is a symbol of sin? Jesus has taken it away for free. Why is this man bamboozling people, deceiving them to make payment for leprosy, sin of? Come and anoint for your firstborn. Even if the firstborn is not there, come and stand for the firstborn. Jesus said, God said, the firstborn is mine. So come and secure that firstborn for God. Excuse me, did you not read the Bible that Reuben the firstborn was rejected and Judah and Joseph were given the birthright? In Jesus, there is no firstborn, secondborn, thirdborn. We are all children of God. And I saw a man that was frowning at what I was saying. Then he stood up, carried his Bible, and left. So my colleague went after him and asked, what is wrong? What did he say? He said, whatever anybody does is not his business. It is his church doctrine. He said, even me, I have my own church doctrines. Excuse me, sir. My friend told him, do you need church doctrine when the word of God has already stated something? The standard is for all churches. So my point is this, dear brother, dear sister. We live as unto the Lord. And we must follow Bible pattern.
1: As a brother, tell me in Lano.
0: So Jesus was given three gifts. Jesus was given three gifts. And we are trying to analyze these gifts to pattern our lives after Jesus.
1: As in Shak to Pale Amoy, but you need to see a Jesus at Yahweh.
0: We started the ministry of death. It was given the mary, which is a symbol of death, because it was used to embalm the dead. So the first thing you will notice there is the life of sacrifice. That Jesus did to secure the church. Bible says he sold everything that he had, the shadow of it, or the picture of it in Matthew chapter 13, the parable of the pearl. So he sold everything to get the church. He gave up his glory. He was God
1: already.
0: They spat on him. They beat him. But he didn't kill it down because he knew that he was doing it for humanity. Sacrifice.
1: And
0: I brought it to the lifestyle of human beings in church. Who care only for themselves, while others are suffering. Yet the pattern in the Bible from the Old Testament to the New Testament is that those who are wealthy, quote and unquote, should take care of those who are not. It's God's way of balancing things. A very long time ago, I and my friend, we were doing contracting. And I was using my money for the gospel. I really didn't care about myself. I was just keen on doing the work of God. So one day God told me to get out. And the first thing that entered my heart is, how will I continue my traveling, because I was traveling around. And he told me, I will raise support for you, so that you may learn to love and appreciate others. Now you are a lone ranger. Nobody is praying for you. You don't care about other people. That's not the way I roll. It's a teamwork. And you have to love and appreciate others as well. Beyond preaching, what do you do in terms of giving? So I also moved up beyond printing tracts, beyond traveling to go and preach. I knew about sacrifice. Standing the gap for people, you can't give me your money and I will not pray for you. Even if I'm tired, I want to sleep, I will remember that without you supporting me, I will not be on this journey. He or she has sacrificed, you too, you are sacrificing. You are both living the life of Jesus. That was the life of prophets in Bible days. Because true prophets don't care about the world or even themselves. They are dead to self. Every prophet in the Bible lived outside the town. They also dressed differently. Now, I will show you some scriptures. For example, Isaiah wore sackcloth all his life. Same with Jeremiah. Isaiah number 20. You will see from verse 2 and 3.
1: ati keta.
0: At the same time, spoke the Lord by Isaiah the son of Amos, saying, go and loose the sackcloth from off your loins, and put off thy shoe from thy foot. And he did so, walking naked and barefoot. And the Lord said, like as my servant Isaiah had walked naked and barefoot 3 years, for a sign and wonder upon Egypt and upon Ethiopia, so shall it be your portion.
1: Ni akoko na ni Oluwa wi nipa Isaiah omo omo si pe lo bo aso ofo ko ni egbere si bo bata ko ni esere o si se be orin ihu at ni ai bo bata Oluwa si pe ege bi Isaiah ranse mi ti re ni o ati lai bo bata ni odun meta fun ami ati yanu lori Egypt ati lori Ethiopia.
0: There is also Jeremiah, but we will talk about him after the short time out. Please join us again.
1: Jeremiah, I'm not too one. I'm not too one. I'm not too one. I'm not too one.

0: Welcome back. The program is still Voice of Restoration, reaching you from the stables of the Christian Brethren Church located in Lagos.
1: Ẹ káàbọ̀ padà. 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
0: If you want questions answered or you need counseling, please feel free to call us. We will call you back.
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0: 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He did.
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0: 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How do you want him to feel? 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
0: 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And he was naked. How do you want people to feel?
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0: 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I am black simply means I also wear black. 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
0: 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I left everything and started prophesying. Jeremiah, they beat the hell out of him. He still continued talking.
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0: He did not say, all this beating I'm going on.
1: O sọ pé, we need to pray the Lord, we need to pray.
0: Because that was what happened to Demas.
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1: Bó ṣe fi Paul lè lọ́wọ́ kan ni.
0: Demas means man about town, a popular person.
1: Demas túmọ̀ sí olókìkí èèyàn, and don't buy you by that.
0: And all these beating that they are giving Paul, I don't want anybody to tell you. That was why the Bible says, having loved this present world, he could not live the life of a prophet. And Jesus went on by the mouth of Paul, if you suffer with Jesus, you will reign with him. That suffering bit, people don't like it.
1: Jesus only passed around Paul. To buy dia kadure, why dia ba kadure? 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
0: 90% of gospel songs that we hear today is saying Oluwase, Oluwase, Oluwase, Oluwase. 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
1: Okolopo ni ta npe yo ni ta ngbere ni. 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Ah, iya o ni je mi o.
0: The suffering aspect of the gospel, nobody cares about
1: that.
0: But that is the third gift that was given to Jesus. We care about the gold, about wealth. We don't care about the frankincense ministry interceding for others. Neither do we care about the prophetic side of the ministry. Oh, some people are prophets. No, I'm talking about the prophet ministry that was given to Jesus. The ministry of being dead to self. Even the so-called Woli of the land today, they are not true prophets. In Genesis chapter 20, you find the division of a prophet. The Bible says, this man, go and meet Abraham to pray for you. He took his wife and punishing you. Go and meet him to pray for you. For he is my prophet and you will live. Tell me, how many prophecies did Abraham give? Tell somebody, just look into your mind and tell me. Our definition of prophet is somebody who can prophesy. And 90% of them, they use the spirit of divination, which is devilish. Yet we call them prophets. A prophet is supposed to be a person dead to himself. I told somebody in Ibadan and he nearly fought me. I said, who did God send you to that you say you are a prophet?
1: Who?
0: All the prophets in the Bible were sent to people or to a particular town. You just stay in the church and you are giving prophecy and nobody call you prophet. Prophecy is a gift of the Holy Spirit. Anybody can prophesy. The calling of a prophet is a spokesperson for God in that office, sent to a particular person or a particular group of people. Let's make a difference. Even such a person that is truly called will live like Jeremiah, will live like Isaiah,
1: will live like Jesus.
0: But beyond that, it is dead to self that Jesus came to teach us when he was given that mire. Submission to the Lord, he can't do anything by myself. Jesus said in John chapter 5, 19 and 30, I can't do anything except what I've seen. I can't judge. I don't have a life anymore. I seek not my own will, but the will of the Father which has sent me. Are you displaying Jesus? That's all we are trying to find out. And I trust God that he has ministered to you. till we come your way again, remain blessed in Jesus' name.
1: Titi atun ipade ibukunle fun loruko Jesu. Amen.

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That's also where we fellowship. The telephone number is 080-3370-3665. I'll repeat that. 080-3370-3665. Number 137 Oyemekun Road. Please join us there. Ijowa Tiwani, number 137 Oyemekun Road. Edara Pelua Nibe. 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
1: Hey, yo, R. Kelly, what's up, man? You've been spending a lot of time with this girl, man.
2: I don't know, man. She just got the vibe, you know what I'm saying?
1: All right, tell me the script.
2: I bet.

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0: Of a dove.
1: You are the Lord of Lords. Thank you for making this program a reality again this afternoon. Lord, the hour has come again. Father, we pray you will speak through us to your children today in the name of Jesus.
2: Amen.
1: All our listeners, all our hearers, wherever they are, Father, we pray this word shall profit them mightily today in the name of Jesus.
2: Amen.
1: And as your word shall be coming out, O Lord, let that be salvation.
2: Amen.
1: Let that be healing.
2: Amen.
1: Let that be transformation.
2: Amen.
1: Let that be conviction.
2: Amen.
1: Thank you, Heavenly Father.
2: Thank you, Lord.
1: In Jesus' mighty name, we are praying.
2: Amen.
1: Praise the Lord.
2: Hallelujah.
1: By the grace of God this afternoon,
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1: 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What are the talents the Lord has deposited in me?
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2: Oni pe ka tu ina ina ebun to wa ninu wa da tabi ki ina na ko ma jo ko ma ku ebun ti Olorun fun okunrin tabi obinrin ile to je pe o wa ninu re.
1: Hallelujah.
2: Hallelujah.
1: Just as a fire dies down when it does not tend it again.
2: Bi ina se ma ku nigbati abati le lo mo.
1: Yes. Spiritual gifts.
2: Ani ebun ti emi.
1: They become ineffective.
2: Awa di pe ko ni nitumo.
1: When they are neglected.
2: Nigba ti a ba pamọ ti.
1: I am praying for somebody.
2: Mo wa ngbadura fun enikan.
1: As I hear the word of God again this afternoon.
2: Mo se ngbo oro Olorun loni lekan si.
1: May God help you not to neglect that gift he had deposited in you in the name of Jesus.
2: Ki Olorun ko ran lowo ko ma se pa ebe ile ti Olorun to ti fi sinu re ko ma se pa ti ni oruko Jesu.
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2: Lati mu ko dagba.
1: And you the gift he has given them for the benefit of mankind.
2: Kondi elo ebo to fun onikaluku fun anfani gbogbo awon omo eniyan.
1: Hallelujah.
2: Hallelujah.
1: Until you stir that gift up.
2: Ayafi igba to ba ru ebo yin soke.
1: It becomes useless.
2: A ko ni wulo rara.
1: It becomes ineffective.
2: Ko ti e ni sise rara.
1: Because until that gift is stirred up.
2: Ayafi igba ti ebun yi ta ba ru soke.
1: It will not be beneficial to anybody.
2: Ko ti e ni se anfani fun enikeni.
1: I want you to realize one thing this afternoon.
2: Mo wa fe ki oye nkan ko yi o ni
1: osan yi. It is every believer that has a gift.
2: Ipe gbogbo nigbagbo o lo ni ebun.
1: In 1 Peter chapter 4 verse 10.
2: Ninu iwe Peteru kini ori kerin ese ikewa.
1: In 1 Peter chapter 4 verse 10.
2: Peteru kini ori kerin ese ikewa.
1: Bible says as every man has received the gift, even so minister the same one to another as a good steward of the manifold grace of God.
2: Bi olukuluku ti ri ebun gba be ni ki e ma se ipin fun ni re laarin ara yin bi iriju rere si oniruru ore ofe Olorun.
1: As every man had received the gift, even so minister the same one to another as good stewards of the manifold grace of God.
2: Oni bi olukuluku ti ri ebun gba be ni ki e ma se ipin fun ni re laarin ara yin bi iriju rere ti oniruru ore ofe Olorun.
1: God has given each believer a measure of grace.
2: Olorun ti fun awon nigbagbo ni ore ofe kan
1: and a spiritual ability.
2: Ati ipa ati emi.
1: Therefore, no child of God is empty-handed.
2: Nitori na ko si omo Olorun kankan to je pe wa ni korofo.
1: Hallelujah.
2: Hallelujah.
1: Another reason why we must still be gift.
2: Idi eredi miran to je pe a gbodo fi ru ebun yin soke.
1: Because our still gift will become dormant and benefit no one.
2: Nitori pe ebun ti a ba ru soke a ko wa nibe ko ni wulo ko de ni wulo fun eni kankan.
1: This reminds me of the story of a man who has servant who planned to travel to a far country.
2: Eleyi mu mi ranti iranse kan to je pe o pinu lati ririn ajo lo si orile ede kan.
1: In Matthew chapter 25.
2: Ninu iwe Matthew ori 25.
1: From verse 25 to 30.
2: Lati ese 25 si ese 30.
1: A story that we are very familiar with.
2: O je itan to je pe a mo dara dara.
1: As the leader was going on the journey of our country.
2: Bi olori yi bo se nlo si irin ajo ile to je pe o jina.
1: He called one.
2: O pe enikan.
1: He gave him 5 talents.
2: O fun ni talent marun.
1: He called another one.
2: O pe enikan.
1: He gave him 2 talents.
2: O fun ni talent meji.
1: And he called the third one.
2: O wa pe eniketa.
1: He gave him 1 talent.
2: O fun ni talent kan.
1: He gave them according to their several abilities.
2: O fun won gege bi agbara won se to ton se le lo.
1: According to the grace given unto them.
2: Bi ore ofe ti a fi fun won.
1: And Bible says.
2: Mi beli so wi pe.
1: The first one that was given 5 talents.
2: Pe eni akoko ti a fun ni marun.
1: He traded with 5 talents.
2: O fi sowo.
1: He made additional 5 talents.
2: O tun wa gere marun miran
1: pelu. To become 10 talents.
2: O wa di mewa si lowo.
1: The one that was given 2 talents.
2: Eni ti a fun ni meji.
1: He traded with it.
2: O fi sowo.
1: He made another 2 talents.
2: O tun gere meji miran si.
1: He become 4 talents.
2: O wa di talent merin si lowo.
1: But the one that was given just 1 talent.
2: Sugbon eni ti a wa fi eyo kan fun.
1: Look at what he said.
2: E wa wo nkan to so.
1: He said, and I was afraid, and I went and hid the talent in the earth. Lord, there thou hast that is thine. His Lord answered and said unto him, Thou wicked and slothful servant, thou knewest that I reap where I sow not, and gather where I have not strawed. Thou oughtest therefore to put my money to the exchanger, and then at my coming I shall have received my own with usury. Therefore, take the talent from him, and give it unto him which had 10 talents. For every one that hath shall be given, and he shall have abundance. But from him that hath not shall be taken away, taken even that which he had. And cast ye the unprofitable servant into the outer darkness, where shall he be weeping and gnashing the teeth.
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1: 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But thou shalt meditate therein day and night, that thou mayest observe to do according to all that is written therein. For then thou shalt make thy way prosperous, and then thou shalt have good success.
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2: Nípa ètò ìsìn Ọlọ́run tó dára.
1: You know, it's often said that a good work is the word of good work is another work. When a man, a woman is diligent, he won't work.
2: Nigba ti okunrin tabi obirin kan to ba se daada ninu ise kan.
1: The reward is give me more work to do.
2: Ani ere re ni pe ka tun fun ni ise mi na lati se.
1: So true active service.
2: Ani nipa ise isin Olorun to peye.
1: The gift will become more active.
2: Ebun na abe si ni se dede, abe si ni sise dede.
1: The more we use our own gift.
2: Nigba ti a ba lo ebun wa.
1: The stronger and more effective we become.
2: Ani awa je eni to ni agbara, a tun wa je eni to nse dede.
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1: 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For there is no work, nor device, nor knowledge, nor wisdom in the grave where thou goest.
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1: So work very well.
2: Shise dara dara.
1: Work now.
2: Shise bayi.
1: While you are still here.
2: Nigba to si wa nibi.
1: Because there's no work in the grave.
2: Nitori pe ko si ise ninu sare.
1: There's no wisdom in the grave.
2: Ko si ogbon ninu sare.
1: No knowledge in the grave.
2: Ko si ogbon ninu iboji.
1: Hallelujah.
2: Hallelujah.
1: Hallelujah.
2: Hallelujah.
1: Another thing, because immediately we can also develop our own gift through faith and courage.
2: Atunle de muki ebun wa atunle mu ko dagba si nipa igboya ati igbagbo.
1: Faith and courage.
2: Nipa igbagbo ati igboya.
1: Because fear can suppress God's gift.
2: Nitori pe eru biba o le gba ebun Olorun to wa laye wa ko gba wole.
1: You know what Paul told Timothy?
2: She mo ti Paul to so fun Timothy.
1: In 2 Timothy chapter 1 verse 7.
2: Ninu iwe Timothy keji ori kini ese keje.
1: He said God has not given the fear of fear. God has not given the fear of the spirit of fear. But of sound mind.
2: Oni pe nitori pe Olorun ko fun wa ni emi beru bi ko se ti agbara ati ti ife ati ti okan ti o ye ko.
1: Hallelujah.
2: Hallelujah.
1: So fear is one of the things that can kill this gift of God in a man.
2: Iberu o je ohun to le pa ebun Olorun ninu aye eniyan.
1: And above all, through fellowship with the Holy Spirit.
2: Ju gbogbo re lo nipa ibasepo pelu emi mimo.
1: Holy Spirit is the source of our power.
2: Emi mimo o ni orisun agbara wa.
1: The Holy Spirit is the source of every spiritual gift.
2: Ani emi mimo yi o ni orisun gbogbo ebun. So ba je ti emi.
1: In 1 Corinthians chapter 12 verse 4 to 11.
2: Ninu Korinti kini ori ikejila.
1: From verse 4 to 11.
2: Lati ese ikerin si ikeje.
1: To 11, yes, to 11. Bible says, say now there are diversity of gifts, but the same Spirit. And there are differences of administration, but the same Lord. And there are diversities of operation, but the same God, which worketh all in all. But the manifestation of the Spirit is given to every man to profit whether. For to one is given by the Spirit of the word of wisdom, to another the word of knowledge, and by the same Spirit. To another, faith by the same Spirit. To another, the gift of healing by the same Spirit. To another, the working of miracle. To another, prophecy. To another, discerning of spirit. And to another, diverse kind of tongues. To another, the interpretation of tongues. But all this worketh that one and the same Spirit, dividing to every man severally as he will.
2: Ǹjẹ́ onírúurú ẹ̀?
1: No, we are.
2: Gẹ́gẹ́ bí a ti gbọ́.
1: Because of our time.
2: Torí àkókò wa.
1: You know, then the hindrance to this journey of this gift. What are the hindrances?
2: Kí ló ń tó lè dé gbogbo àwọn ẹ̀bùn wọ̀nyí lọ́nà?
1: No, one that you say is fear and timidity.
2: Àní ìbẹ̀rù àti ojú títì tàbí ojó.
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1: Discouragement.
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1: Yes, discouragement, yes. Lack of prayer.
2: la aile gbadura.
1: Or when one will begin to compare himself with another.
2: Nigba teni yon ba fe ma fi ara re we elomiran.
1: Maybe God has given you the spirit of prophecy.
2: Boya Olorun ti fun ni ebun ti isotele.
1: Or God has given you the spirit of teaching.
2: Atabi Olorun fun ni ebun ikoni.
1: You are now comparing yourself with prophecy.
2: O wa fi ara re we eni ton sotele.
1: Even as a teacher, if you develop very well.
2: Gege bi oluko to ba do ara re ni agbara dara.
1: The ebun will begin to celebrate you.
2: Orun wa bere si ni se ajoyo re.
1: When we are neglecting opportunity to serve.
2: Sugbon nigba ti a ba tin pa pe ka le sin Olorun ta ba tin party.
1: All those things will kill the gift of God in us. Whereas when we stir up the gift in us, then there will be greater effectiveness in our ministries. There will be increased impact on lives. So as you are hearing me this afternoon, the Lord asked me to tell you that he has placed something valuable inside you. The question now is the question now is not whether you have a gift, but whether that gift is burning right. Rightly,
2: lying
1: dormant in you.
2: Shubon boya ebun yi boya onjo ninu aye re tabi o ti ku patapata.
1: I want you to ask God this morning to revive you.
2: Mo fe ki o so fun Olorun ni osan yi pe ko so oji.
1: To stir that gift in you.
2: Lati ru emi ebun yi lati ru soke ninu aye re.
1: God is trying to arise.
2: Nitori akoko lati yidi de leleyin.
1: I reject fear.
2: Ko emi eru.
1: And I pray
2: mo gbadura
1: that the gift of God within you
2: pe ebun Olorun to wa ninu re
1: will not die.
2: Ko ni ku.
1: And one of the things that can make this gift to come alive afresh,
2: o nkan to le mu ki ebun yi ko tun wa si yiye ni tutun,
1: is to give your life unto Christ.
2: O ni lati fi aye re fun Jesu ni ekurere.
1: When you give your life unto him,
2: nigba to ba fi aye re fun,
1: every gift will come alive.
2: Gbogbo ebunu re lo ma soji ta wa ni yiye.
1: And you become an extraordinary person.
2: Wa wa di eni to je pe eni ara oto ni o.
1: That even the gift that's not coming up now will begin to come up in your life.
2: Gbogbo awon ebun to da ipe ko farahan ko foju so de tele a bere si ni foju so de ninu aye re.
1: I encourage to come to his lordship today.
2: Mo wa gba oni yanju pe ko wa si abe isakoso re loni.
1: And as come to him this afternoon.
2: Bo se ma wa si odo re ni osan yi.
1: Your life never remain the same.
2: Aye re oni ri bakan na mo.
1: In the name of Jesus.
2: Ni oruko Jesu.
0: We thank God for that powerful message from Bishop Dr. Soji Gbadebo, the set man at God Liveth Worldwide Ministry. If you want to get through to him, call him on 0803-406-2941. And until next week, when we'll be coming your way, we implore you to join us that time and be blessed by through him. From Fumi Oluwalonimi, remain in the Lord and enjoy the rest of the week.

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0: 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And when you talk to Nasabella to stabilize the Belondo state, he has spent a lot of money to stabilize the party in Ondo state. The government of Ondo state need to sit down. Dominawa, Kuduku, Kumashi, the Bello. Could I turn road no at my top down with the lag by bed? Come on, top bed, could I make a lea mea kuro? A mini pod, a mini apolo, Kosne Bewagi? Fit your mind easy. Because those of many great, all about food, lava, and two bashi, a cage as minister. Pay a bomb, pay one around the sea, we were for an appointment. Why do you consider Mama the Wau Lecoco? When that is fine, because we know about the minister and the cage, you know, Badu, you look on Badu governor. But governor, for good mommy, professional governor, my bad governor, so many governor. Here, by Ayuda to join me, what's on that? Ah, I say one day as government, kill an answer and to the world and the best contest in the ordinary. Kill a work, what it for? Only over the governor. For she come no, and to went down way. There's a contest, oh no, oh no, for you, oh, she ran for you. I do care, do better, the machine to buy you law. Oh, and minister, love, they would perform. A home, a funny special chair, and a sitter, governor, no, as a governor knew. Only one of the better. But would I declare? Or a two, got them out, they got it. Tell them, go to tell them about the most of governor in your middle, Danny. But more than a big kidney airport, put around to Wille, Mukuru. Miss of Minister, go back to him, but you will know. But they come with the Paradoko Silly, Montego, or the top of me, get him, but you let, but you go there, with a Kurumbe, with the Hitler Miller. Or not to, I take Kikaluku, on Joku, come back governor Soro. Take a Buru and me, our Dodger ministers. Buru anyone, who bought water, government to Wallo, or the government of the state, or the first season of the state, Coco Mora, Kilo Lembe, only got a lot of state in me. We want me to share what you don't want to buy in this. Oh, I didn't see. I want to work, I can. Oh, no, two.
1: Mongoy.
0: I want to buy in this. One, Levi, government to buy in this. I do have to. Kalmona, I'm going to want to law. I'm going to want to cook. Chinese, Christ feasting, Akurumbe. It's a matter of Akamos buying it, Tavikuru.
1: He's a politician.
0: 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And a part of politics, so Kukoyo, no, to could call anybody, and by your party, but who know, or better. Oh, only my colony, come up to Huno, I bought the new one. Governor Goya, go for the Kinu Mabinu, but Abalabani, and Olodiwani, and by Gama Bodu, you will know, not be you. About the other Postaga, about the Postaga, Shakinika, can no one better than possibly, and no one. I'll pass it out, turn it down, upward as with a few more, but no, but what I call only one.
1: Oda.
0: 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But another party go.
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0: 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You only bet. 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
0: 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This is politics. This is politics. It's not bread and butter. This is politics. Politics kinche koto pinche yao is a science. Wa joko wa study any the minister governor. 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
0: 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Came over to Mochigwa. This Mochigwa man got on Ondo State, and I must know. I must read the situation. To my read the situation, I'm going to go there. But here's how Ondo State leading could suddenly defeat APC. Party could suddenly defeat Ondo State. Come on, what between now and January? Eleven to Dada. But based on this, what about we? What Joko? What the structure? How do I go there? Oh, Benny Konja. On by your own. Oh, see, oh, I can see me. Oh, she will go. Ah, what a pimjosi. One nicky my shot, I give you. One nicky my call up, Dani. Kimako, you go, Dani. You go anything, Dani. I also talk for Awani. Oh, no, I'm going to live in Bogolinio. The mother could anima, you mean it, you mean it, you come. Shuba, or some of my son, but he's so tall. Who's going to do the show? I'm going to beat you to your minister. The main word for Ondo State. I don't see that for a barrel long. Ondo State, I don't do a barrel long. I don't know. Shut up.
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2: Hello, I'm Mike Perkins at the BBC Sports Centre with the latest World Cup news. Head coach Jesse Marsh hailed his squad Canadian heroes, but admits they'll be underdogs whoever they face in the last 16. Canada won a knockout match at a men's World Cup for the first time by beating South Africa 1-0 in Los Angeles. It came courtesy of a stoppage time winner. Canada will meet Netherlands or Morocco next.
3: Given Morocco's last 6 years, they're a modern giant, and I think that given the success of the Dutch national team for what feels like centuries, that's a traditional giant. So now we're at that phase of the tournament, and I feel like it's a free hit, and we're going to go after it and do everything we can to see if we can find a way to get a win.
2: Defeat for South Africa was the final match in charge for retiring head coach Hugo Broos. He offered his assessment of where South African football needs to improve.
4: Modern football is more than technique. Modern football is power, is speed. And when you don't have it in your team and you play against a team who has it, then it's difficult. But at the other side, when we look back, I think we can be very satisfied. It was 24 years ago that South Africa could qualify for World Cup. We did it. Everyone hoped that we should achieve the second round. We did it also.
2: Three more places in the last 16 will be decided on Monday. Five-time winners Brazil face Japan. That's followed by four-time champions Germany against Paraguay. Then the Netherlands take on Morocco for the right to meet Canada in Houston. Meanwhile, South Korea's head coach has resigned following his side's failure to reach the knockout stage. Hong Myung-bo said the responsibility rests entirely with me. And for more football news from the BBC, go to bbc.com/football.
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0: God has spoken once, twice have I heard that power belongs to God. Are you struggling with sin and the word? Do you have difficulty living a balanced Christian life? Is your heart panting for the word of God?
1: There is a good news for you. Do not be discouraged. God's word is close to you. Yes, the voice for the conquerors is here to help and give you total freedom. 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
2: You can contact us on 0803-670-9782 or 0806-2010-1976. God bless you.
3: Praise the Lord.
4: Hallelujah.
3: Blessed be the name of the Lord. Our God is good and his mercies endure forever. We thank you for being part of this program. And we are grateful to God who has given us the privilege to be part of it too. By the special grace of God, we shall continue today with the topic we've been handling for a while now. We've been talking about Christian home. And this we shall continue to look at today. Shall we pray? Almighty Father, we thank you.
4: Thank you, Jesus.
3: We appreciate you because you are the light that shines in darkness.
4: Hallelujah.
3: And darkness cannot comprehend it.
4: Hallelujah.
3: We thank you for the release of your word.
4: Thank you, Lord.
3: We thank you, Lord God, for our listener.
4: Thank you, Jesus.
3: Blessed be the name of Lord in Jesus' name.
4: Amen.
3: As we have come on another edition of our radio program today, we pray, Father, that you speak to these listeners, these people who are patiently waiting to receive instruction from you. You will meet the desire of their heart, and Lord, you will make our life better.
4: Amen.
3: So that by the time we'll be standing before you in judgment, we will not be ashamed.
4: Amen.
3: In the name of the Lord Jesus.
4: Amen.
3: Thank you, precious Father.
4: Thank you, Lord.
3: In Jesus' name, we have prayed.
4: Amen.
3: Once again, we want to say thank you for being part of this program. Last week, we started looking at causes of divorce. And we read from the book of Malachi chapter 2. So that somebody will not be saying it is Old Testament principle. God of Old Testament is different from God of New Testament. Can we see the position of God from the New Testament?
4: Yeah, when you remember, man, so we pay my jam, mulai lai ni allah unto we to come. Akosle nu my jam, mulai lai oyato se akosle my jam mututu. Eje kia wobi ache fidi dem, mulai ni nu my jam mututu.
3: So we shall be reading like 3 or 4 different scriptures. Because the issue of divorce is a controversial one. And God is not, you know, confused. His word is very clear. We start reading from Matthew chapter 5, verse 31.
4: And I want,
3: our interpreter to please read. They are short, you know, verses. So please you read along with me in Yoruba. It had been said, whosoever shall put away his wife, let him give her a writing of divorcement. But I say unto you, that whosoever shall put away his wife, saving for the cause of fornication, causeth her to commit adultery. And whosoever shall marry her that is divorced, committed adultery.
4: ati wi pelu pe enikeni ti o ba ko aya re sile je ki o fi iwe ko sile le lowo sugbon emi wi fun yin enikeni ti o ba ko aya re sile bi ko se nitori agbere o mu se panshaga enikeni ti o ba si gbe eni ti a ko sile ni iyawo o se panshaga.
3: I go to Matthew chapter 19 verse 9.
4: Iwe Matthew ori koko dini ogun ese kesan.
3: And I say unto you, whosoever shall put away his wife, except it be for fornication, and shall marry another, committed adultery. And whosoever marrieth her which is put away, doeth commit adultery.
4: Mosi wi fun yin enikeni ti o ba ko aya re sile bi ko se pe nitori agbere ti o si gbe omiran ni iyawo o se ese panshaga eni ti o ba si gbe eni ti a ko sile ni iyawo o se ese panshaga.
3: I would like us to go to the book of Luke chapter 16.
4: Eje ki a lo si iwe Luke ori kerindini ogun.
3: And let us read verse 18.
4: Eje ki a ka ese kejidini ogun.
3: These scriptures are direct, you know, instruction from our Lord Jesus Christ.
4: Ese oro Olorun yin ara won itoni tara lati odo Jesu Oluwa wa wa
3: ni. So it is not idea of one man or idea of one pastor or idea of one prophet or sentiment as a result of what somebody is passing through. These are clear instruction from the word of God.
4: Eyi ki n se oro woli olusagutan tabi oro ogbon eniyan sugbon itoni tara lati odo Olorun.
3: I read from verse 18 of Luke chapter 16.
4: Aka lati ese kejidini ogun ninu iwe Luke orikerindini ogun.
3: Whosoever putted away his wife and married another committed adultery, and whosoever married her that is put away from her husband committed adultery.
4: Enikeni ti o ba ko aya re sile ti o si gbe omiran ni iyawo o se ese panshaga eni ti o ba si gbe eni ti oko re ko sile ni iyawo o se ese panshaga.
3: And from my Bible I have come to realize that no adulterer or adulteress is going to make heaven.
4: Ninu Bible mi mo si ti wa kiyesi mo si ri gbangba wi pe onipanshaga lokunrin tabi lobirin kan ko le jogun ijọba Olorun.
3: The Bible is very clear about this.
4: Bibeli mo o ye ke nipa eleyi.
3: So why are we encouraging what God hates?
4: Ki wa lo de ti a fi wa n gba ohun ti Olorun korira ta n gbamora.
3: Why can't we, you know, fight those things that are causing divorce rather than celebrating it?
4: Ki wa lo de ti a o ba ohun to n fa ipinya tabi iyapa ninu igbeyawo ja.
3: I read from Romans chapter 7 verse 2.
4: Mo ka lati nu we Rome ori keje ese keji.
3: For the woman which had an husband is bound by the law to her husband so long as he liveth. But if the husband be dead, she's loosed from the law of her husband. So then, if while her husband liveth, she be married to another man, she shall be called an adulteress. But if her husband be dead, she's free from that law, so that she's no adulteress, though she be married to another man.
4: Nitori obirin ti o ni oko, iwon igba ti oko re ba wa laye, a fi ofin de mo oko na. 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
3: I read from 1 Corinthians chapter 7 verse 10.
4: Mo lo kan lati nu we Corinth kini ori keje ese kewa.
3: You can see that we are taking time to read, you know, the word of God.
4: E o kiyesi wi pe a n fi akoko sile lati ka oro Olorun.
3: So that somebody will not say, where is he coming from? That is not what is in vogue. That is not the move. That is not the trend. A child of God does not walk with trend. A child of God walks with the instruction from the word of God.
4: Koma ba je wi bo ma so gba adibo na ti mu oro yi jade ki so un ti aye gba ni akoko yi mo ni yi omo Olorun o gboro ba aye ni bi ko so wi pe itoni lati odo Olorun.
3: I read from 1 Corinthians chapter 7 verse 10.
4: I aka lati nu Corinthians kini ori keje ese kewa.
3: And unto the married I command, yet not I but the Lord, let not the wife depart from her husband, and if she depart, let her remain unmarried or be reconciled to her husband, and let not the husband put away his wife. Can you see the word of God?
4: I want you to see o ti gbeyawo ni mo pase fun sugbon ki nse mi bi ko se oluwa ki aya ma se fi oko re sile sugbon bi o ba si ti fi sile ki o wa ni aini oko tabi ki o ba oko re laja ki oko re ki o ma se ko aya re sile.
3: You can see the instruction of God here. That is why we must look at things that are responsible for this divorce that has become a norm in our society today. Some people are even proud of it. And
4: they
3: are owners of churches and they are pastors occupying important positions in their different, you know, places of worship. I don't know the example you are giving. Whatever reason that makes you to go against the word of God makes you not to be a child of God. This is the word of God and it's very clear. Last week we started looking at causes of divorce. And we mentioned the issue of divorce. Link with distance. Distance between husband and wife.
4: Cited
3: example of Adam and Eve. Devil came to the woman to deceive her when there was gap. Close that gap. We mentioned the issue of worldliness, open eye. You allow worldliness to dictate what you are doing.
4: Oh, thank you, Lord. You come and suffer unto your conscience.
3: Your home will not stand if you continue that way.
4: Oh, man, this what you bear. It is there only duro.
3: Pride and arrogance.
4: Igberaga ya ati ijoreni loju.
3: Finding it difficult to say sorry when you're supposed to say sorry.
4: Come on, you are allowed to say we ma binu ni bato ba yeko be alababi re.
3: And we mention covering up or shifting blame.
4: Ah, si sumenu ba we beki ama ati ebisi areni.
3: And we said, finally, poor or ill character.
4: Ah, si tuwa sa we be lok mere. Oh, ni we be awa idibaje iwa to walara.
3: And we pleaded with us to start doing something about that character.
4: Ah, si ro wa bubo we beki ame si ma shi atu she si awa iwa yi.
3: Don't continue to say that is me.
4: Yeah, ma so we be iwa mi ni ye obe ashe bi mi mo ni ye.
3: The anger in you can burn a whole city.
4: Ibinu to be ninu re o le dano lu oni ni na si orilede.
3: You have destroyed, you know, the relationship between your husband and, you know, his friend because of your anger.
4: Nitori iwa re o ti ba ibasepo to nbe laarin oko re ati ore re o ti ba je.
3: Because of this rage in you, daddy, you have made, you know, your wife to become somebody of no value.
4: Yeah, jowo daddy, nitori ibinu ati irunu re yi o ti wa so aya re di eni yepere.
3: Do something about it. It's not going to make your home to stand. So we want to continue within this very short time we have left. Number 6. Journeying with wrong people. Journey with wrong people.
4: He
3: who journey with the wise will be with wise.
4: And it's about lobbying your boy.
3: And the company of the fool will be destroyed. Why are you, you know, choosing people who will not respect their wife, who will not have respect for their husband as friend?
4: You know, they don't just wait by. I want to go ni bola for aya wo. Tabi tiko ni ko. Tiko ni bola for kwa. 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Ni woyo gege biore.
3: They will pollute you.
4: Wa so di ni di baje.
3: Don't be deceived. Evil communication corrupt good manner. Don't join, you know, the multitude to do evil. They will pollute your mind against your wife. They will pollute your mind against your husband. So be careful the people you journey with. They could, you know, be responsible for your for the breaking of your home. Some of them are even jealous of you. But you think they are friends. By the time your home breaks, you will see the same people packing into that home. Some of them have failed in their marriage. And they want your own marriage to fail. So that you can be equal. Please do something about it. Cut off from those, you know, unfriendly friends. They are showing, you know, compassion and empathy and whatever. They are only destroying your life. Number 7. Faulty foundation. At the beginning of this, you know, series that we are handling, we look at, you know, foundational problems. Please, if you have a faulty foundation in your marriage, you did not enter into marriage correctly. You use yourself, you know, to beg a man, and the man eventually, you know, impregnated you. Okay, now you are a child of God. But that foundation is still altering you. If you don't handle that foundational issue properly, it can lead, you know, to that marriage collapsing. Maybe you have been a dirty person before you enter into marriage. And you did not handle this matter correctly. And your husband is now meeting, you know, the stories of how dirty you have been. Or you have a child after, I mean, outside the wedlock before you got married. And you fail to handle this matter. It's going to break your home. So handle it promptly. Seek counsel if you are confused. To mature and sincere, you know, Christians. I am not talking of those who have failed. And they are sitting over, you know, churches. They cannot give you any advice that will be correct. Because what you don't have, you cannot give. And number 8 now, because of our time. Lack of understanding.
4: I knew yet.
3: Anybody who lacks understanding is not fit to be called a married man. The understanding is what you need to have correct relationship with your husband or with your wife. Let anybody who wants to keep home pray to God for understanding. Your wife has misbehaved.
4: Oh, yeah, that's issue.
3: And you know, things are being affected. And you are now, you know, you get angry excessively, you are destroying the remaining things because your wife has misbehaved. You lack understanding. Two wrongs can never make a right. Can you calm down so that, you know, your rage and your anger or your display, your will not cover your face and make you to misbehave. When you calm down, you may even see reasons why that woman misbehaved. In some cases, you may even be the reason why she misbehaved. But when you lack understanding, all you want to do is somebody that you will castigate, somebody that you will talk to anyhow and downgrade, and then you know handle, you know, in a wrong way. When you behave that way, you lack understanding, and that can lead to your own breaking. Number 10. Infidelity.
4: Oh, infidelity.
3: I want to plead with us. Be satisfied with the water in the pot of your wife. I don't know why you are jumping up and down. Sister, why are you not faithful to your husband? Bro, why are you not faithful to your wife? You are so dirty, anything is get is your problem. And you want to have happy home. Who cannot go together? Infidelity is one of the major reasons homes break. And another point is wrong doctrine. Some people have been bewitched with wrong doctrine. And this wrong doctrine had entered into their head, such as, don't join business with your husband, though. Don't use your money to help your husband to build a house. You know those wrong doctrines, wrong beliefs. Or you are being told, don't open your mind, you know, to a woman, no. And you want to have happy home with a woman you cannot open up to.
4: As
3: scripture not said that the two shall become one. You have this at the back of your mind, you know, right from the beginning. You have this. Before you enter into marriage, you are preparing to have a home that will break. Don't allow man to be, you know, pushing you up and down. No, you are preparing not to submit to your husband before you enter. That is wrong doctrine. And before our time will be up for today, when the two of you agree to be keeping secret from each other, I can tell you know, unequivocally that home will fall.
4: More the like
3: don't keep secret away from each other. If I have trusted you, I have agreed that I'm going to live the rest of my life with you. And I later discover that you are hiding something from me. Or that you have lied to me over an issue. I will never trust you again. And anywhere there is no trust, there cannot be harmony. Please do something about this wrong belief. Remove it from your head. Let Let that man marry you for who you are.
4: Je ki okunrin yen fe o bi o se ri.
3: Let that woman accept to marry you for who you are.
4: Je ki obinrin yen gba o bi o se je.
3: If not,
4: bi be ko,
3: you are only sitting on a gunpowder.
4: O kon joko lori igi ojo nisho.
3: It's going to catch fire and explode.
4: Nise ni o le gbina mo nidi.
3: And it will be very difficult to bring it together again.
4: Yo si nira lati tun so opo mo lati
3: wo. I want to plead with you.
4: Mo fe ro.
3: Start working on these things that can cause divorce.
4: Se kankan lori ohun to le mu ipinyawa yi.
3: So that your home will stand.
4: Ki idile re ko le ba duro.
3: And the name of the Lord will be glorified in your life.
4: Ki Oluwa ko le di ayin logoju aye re.
3: Don't forget those scriptures we read at the beginning.
4: Ma gba bi awon ese oro Olorun ti a gba nibere.
3: God is never in support of divorce.
4: Olorun o fi owo si wipe ipinya ninu igbeyawo.
3: Shall we pray together?
4: E je ki a gbadura.
3: Almighty Father, we thank you for your word.
4: Thank you, Jesus.
3: Yes, when you release this word to some set of people in those days, they ran away. They said this is too hard. Who can accept it? Even when you told the Pharisees, their answer was, then if it is the case, if this is the case of a man with his wife, then it is not good to be married. But you said, for woman, this is difficult. Say, but with God, nothing shall be impossible. You want us to be happy. You are the one who instituted marriage. And you are the only one who can give instruction how a happy home can emerge. And this we have given to your people. We pray, Lord, that you give them the heart to be able to accept and the grace to be able to do in the name of Jesus.
4: Amen.
3: Heal every home that is sick.
4: Amen.
3: Oh Lord, cause deliverance from those homes that devil has taken hold of.
4: Amen.
3: And let your name be glorified.
4: Amen.
3: Take charge of Nigeria, Lord.
4: Amen.
3: And let your name be glorified.
4: Amen.
3: Thank you, precious Father.
4: Thank you, Lord.
3: In Jesus' name we pray.
4: Amen.
3: God bless you. We'll see you next week by God's grace.
4: Oluwa yo buku fun o, a o tun ni ra ni ose to n bo.

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6: 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Friday, July 3rd, there will be a special Thanksgiving at our Central Mosque by 1 p.m. Saturday, July the 4th is the Health Walk by 7 a.m. My football match at Rufus Giwa Sports Complex is on that same Saturday by 4 p.m. Thanksgiving services at the Methodist Cathedral over by 10 a.m. on Sunday the 5th. The reception takes place at the Midas Resource Center on Monday the 6th by 11 a.m. The royal father and the chairman on this event is Oba Dr. Adeyeye Nitoguchi Ojaja the second, the honey of Ife. Oma celebrates a legacy of honor, wisdom, and royal excellence. IBSC, may your throne be strong, your reign expand, and peace overflow the land. 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
2: Hi, my name is Shola Baishumori. Education Watch is a veritable educational support service tool put in place to facilitate implementation of national policy on education, attainment of policy goals, and promotion of effectiveness of educational system in Nigeria. Our mission is to be a voice for education in Nigeria through assessment and evaluation of effective implementation of curricular and co-curricular activities in school, policy formulation and implementation, performance of school administrators, teachers and students in public and private schools for the attainment of education objectives in Nigeria. Education Watch is educative, it's authoritative. So we report education news as they are supposed to be. Education Watch on Adaba 88.9 FM, Akure, Ondo State, Nigeria, with Shola Baishumori. It's a voice.

0: It's a very wonderful evening from the studio for Adaba FM right here in Akure, in Ondo State, Nigeria. I'm so excited to be here. My name is Shola Gbaishumire. I'm aware that quite a lot of are tuning in on the net now. And there's a platform where we talk education. It's all about education. The program that is put in place to facilitate implementation of policies on education, the attainment of policy goals, and the promotion of effectiveness of educational system in Nigeria. Now, most of us are aware of the occurrence that happened immediately following the 2026 West African School Certificate Examination, after the student passed out of that school. The social media were washed with all manner of things they were seeing, and that incident brought back memories and the videos of students spraying drinks, jumping on moving vehicles, and engaging in risky behavior circulated widely online. I was privileged to be at the center of it all, and I witnessed two in Ondo Town and Akure here, and I purposely went in to actually see what it's all about. We all went to school, and though, you see, we might take it that these children are just excited, well, we might dismiss the scenes as youthful excitement. But for us, in this education watch, we saw them as signs of a deeper problem. And that's why I've been asking that question. Could that be a sign of a deeper problem? And that is what we are going to be looking at on Education Watch tonight. On those state governments has ordered the West African Senior School Certificate Examination to withhold the results and testimonials of 17 students in Ondo State here for their involvement in the disorderly conduct during the completion of their final examination that we saw. Now came as a statement that was released by the State Ministry of Education. Said that the viral videos shared on different platforms show students from three prominent schools in the state capital. I believe that they are just the Ondo State government has not been able to visit the one of the state capital, and according to what the government described as indiscipline behavior. The affected students were captured tearing their school uniforms and chanting strange slogans upon completing their final examination paper, with the actions described as a violation of the core values of the state's educational system. The culprits have been identified as students of Oyemekun Grammar School, Aquinas Secondary School, and CAC Grammar School, all located in Akure here, that the Ondo State capital. Like I said, I'm sure the state government had not visited, were not privy to the information from the Ondo City, from Okutiukpa, from Ore, and other places. I believe that the thing is the same, except for some schools. Particularly, I noticed that people that went through St. Louis did not join. And it's Nakure here in Ondo City, they didn't join. This actually might look as if, they are just getting excited because they are finishing writing exam. But you see, could that be a sign of a deeper problem. That is what we are looking at on Education World tonight. That it could be a sign of something that is much more deeper, that if not curtailed, might snowball to become something else in our society today. But the question is no longer whether young people are celebrating. Of course, young people have always celebrated milestones. Now, the concern is whether this behavior that is raising a kind of a red flag gradually becoming normal and actually could portend something far, far deeper. Now, we are going to be looking at it tonight. That is, before, for decades, discussion about courtesy, about moral decadence, were largely associated with universities and other tertiary institutions in Nigeria. Secondary schools were rarely mentioned in such conversation. But the reality appears to be changing. I'm trying to write, put up a paper, the menace of drug abuse among secondary school students in Nigeria. Things are changing. Now, so people coming out from examination hall, writing on their shirts, and writing on the sensitive areas of female body, putting some things on it and all that, holding it, squeezing it. Now, that could that not portend something far, far deeper? We're talking about people that are just 16, 15, 16, 17. That is what we are looking at on Education World tonight. My name is Shola Gbayeshimere. I'm so excited to be here. The number that you're going to call is 081-6251-9991. That's the number to call. I think we need to talk more about these things because could it not be something that is coming that at the end of the day, you find out that before you start having people, you know, if you notice now, people in secondary schools, when they greet one another, there's a way they greet now. It wasn't like that when we were in school. They have a particular sign that they normally give, which in those days, those signs are looked as signs of people that are in courts. Thank God that the Ministry of Education, Science and Technology of those days coming at this time. But we are looking at it deeper. Would that be something else? Then what can we do about it? 081-6251-9991. Let me just take a break. I'll be back. Please stay.
1: 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Adeyemi Federal University of Education, Demonstration Nursery and Primary School, Ondo. 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
0: Now, I'm so glad that you sit there. This is a beautiful Monday morning, and there's a platform where we talk education. You can be part of this program in any way. If you have a product, you have something that you are doing, you can be part of it and put your product here just for a little amount of money, and you are good to go. Now, tonight we are looking at issue that came up after the examination where students went on rampage and they were jumping, drinking, doing all manner of things that we have never seen before on our streets. That led to the state government actually trying to suspend the result of some schools in Accra City. And we are saying that could it not portend something much more deeper? Could it not mean there's something much more deeper about that? Today's teenagers consume content from multiple platforms every day. music videos, movies, online skits, and influencer content that often promote images of toughness, dominance, and street credibility. Are we not getting to that stage? 081-6251-9991. That's the number to call today. We can look at that issue. Why will it be that some school refuse to join? I asked some students of St. Louis, you know, during a career, why are you not joining? They said they are giving the instruction that nobody should do that. And they were in their uniform were intact, while some of the uniform, you look at them, it has become the norm. 081-6251-9991. That's the number to call. Hello. Yes. In many... Hello. Yes. The number is 081-6251-9991. That's the number to call. And you're part of it. Could that portend something much more deeper? What starts as a greeting, a symbol, or a nickname may not necessarily lead to courtesy. However, behaviors can sometimes reflect a culture that glorifies secrecy, intimidation, and group superiority. Hello?
2: Hello?
0: Hello, yes.
2: This is
0: Oluwani Ikari Kolekomondo. I'm so glad to have you. I'm so excited to have you.
2: Well done, sir. To answer the questions you just raised,
0: yes,
2: it is actually yes. If nothing drastic is done against this act, then let's be expecting more. But I want to thank the Ondo State government for doing something, and that thing at least has sent signal to others. But if nothing is done, we keep on saying more. And it is better we start doing something now on our students before they become something else. This is bad habit. Because what have they achieved? They just finished writing YA. The result is not yet out. If they graduated as maybe BED or BSc, what are they going to do now? If ordinary YA, they are displaying this. If they become PhD holder, what are they going to do? So, it is a bad signal that must be dealt with seriously. Even if more, if something bigger can be done to these people, so that it can create fear to others, it will be welcome.
0: What about your institution? What exactly are you doing? What did you do that you said they didn't partake in this?
2: We are keep on telling them, and none of our students engage in that such act because our eyes are on them. We don't take that. So our eyes, we are focusing on them, we are monitoring them. So none of them partake in this kind of act in our premises.
0: Thank you, Oluwakai, for joining us on this conversation. Oluwakai is a tutor in Demonstration Secondary School, Ondo, very senior tutor there. Now, the truth is that if you are doing this when you are still talking about writing first living certificate, as that the name they used to call it in those days, first living certificate, and you have not even seen the result yet, but you still have NECO ahead of you, and what will now happen when you get to the point that you are writing PhD, you are defending your project at PhD level, then that means that you have to tear down everywhere because you are trying to celebrate. Education is not only about passing examinations. It's not just about examination. That's what we have narrowed it down. And ordinarily, the emphasis that is being placed now on examination has watered down the system such that I was asking myself this morning, are we even writing examinations now? Because is it schools, the way is positioned, they are expected to shape character. You know, school is expected to teach values and prepare students for responsible citizenship. That is what schools stand for. the way we have narrowed down that we come into secondary school, and the next thing is that you prepare to write examination, and when you finish writing examination, whichever way it is, you are even sure, because what you are doing there is probably malpractices. You are sure that you are going to get a result, that the examination is then become questionable. Are we really writing exams? I was told about some situation that went on in some impossible places that even WAEC officials did not show up. That people that are the examiners themselves, they didn't show up. I can be mentioning names of places. They didn't show up at all. And so you are just left with the, even the person that's supposed to be supervisor that will be sent there, the supervisor will not go there. The supervisor will now hire another person to go and represent him or her at that place. And when I asked questions, they said that there's no way the supervisor can get to that place. Even white officials will not go there. And now they claim that, okay, they don't want to be kidnapped. They haven't afraid because of the security challenge that we have. But the truth is that we have a lot of places where they are writing white now that you don't have supervisor there. Now, before, we used to say people coming in with something, example. Now, you just go in there, they write it on the board, and you copy, and you place it down. And by the time you now bring it back, then the one WAEC official will come and collect the thing and do whatever. In some cases, officials will just show up at the centers before the time, collect some money, and disappear. So, why will we not have students that are coming and celebrating at the end of the day? Because they are sure they are going to be getting A's at the end of the day. That's something that is not prepared for. Now, these are some of the issues that we have. We have guidance and counseling units. We have people that are supposed to look into this in schools. Just like Oluwanikai said, what exactly are they doing? Now, I know of a school that told the student that if you do that, you'll be sanctioned, despite the fact that you have finished your exams. I won't mention the name of the school. But the truth here is that if something is not done, really, like Oluwanikai said, we might be in for something much more greater. And it's quite unfortunate because this is the level that prepares us for higher education. The secondary school education happened to be the foundation. And one of the reasons why, like I said before, discussion that we have somebody here, we're talking that the secondary school itself should have a secondary school commission that can oversee some of these things. Right, sure that a lot of people that are being pushed out of secondary school these days, they are not even ready. If you see people that are writing exam now, the way they go about it, you won't know they're even writing exams. Because it's not examination anymore. It's just copy and paste that they are doing. And then now come there, they now start jumping, spraying, dancing, and all that at the other program. It's something that is unbecoming. And I believe that the government taking steps, they should go further. Unlike what Oluwanikai said. You can see John on 0816251-9991. Let me take a break. I'll be back.

0: The type of foundation you lay for your child today determines how far he or she will go tomorrow. At Demonstration Nursery and Primary School, Adeyemi Federal University of Education, our broad-based curriculum, qualified and committed teachers with state-of-the-art facilities will not only prepare your child for academic excellence, but lay the right foundation of a lifelong educational experience. Demonstration Nursery and Primary School, Adeyemi Federal University of Education, is a positive, child-focused environment. The school seeks to allow children to develop their potential. Teachers and their assistants work closely together to plan and monitor the curriculum, thus ensuring consistency across classes in each year group and continuity and progression as children move up through the school. Admission is in progress into crèche, kindergarten, nursery, and primary classes, while admission forms are obtainable at the school premises. For more information, call 070-372-2830 or 080-624-6135. Adeyemi Federal University of Education, Demonstration Nursery and Primary School, Ondo. Education for Sad.
1: I'm so glad that you sit there. The program is Education Watch. I know that quite a lot of people are trying to call it. You can still join us, 081-6251-9991. You can still join us. We are talking about something that's very, very important. You might not even want to be aware that your wards and your children are doing this. You might not know. Hello.
2: Good evening.
1: Good evening, sir. So,
2: I'm calling from Iwaroka. I have Comrade Awe.
1: Comrade.
2: Arugujuju.
1: Comrade, you're welcome.
2: We are ignorant, please. Is fully to be wise. And when an evil continues in our society without being checked, it turns out to be a culture. It becomes a culture. And that's why we are seeing all these things. But I want to say that it's a reflection of the status quo of the society. I think the social position of the society as at now, the whole thing has rotten. And the center cannot quote at least at falling apart. But I want to say that we can still do something. When the foundation is bad, well, what do we do? We try as much as possible to revisit the foundation and relay it so as to be able to have a good structure. But if we continue to trade blame, we may not be able to go. We will not be able to go into the in-depth of it. Mm-hmm. But I want to say that everybody should try as much to see that he or she does what is expected to be done. But I want to say that most of these things happen in the public schools. And that's why people are no longer interested in public schools. Mm. But we can still do something. The government should be more alive. Mm. Government representatives and the teachers, all the stakeholders, we should try as much as possible to see that the situation is arrested. Without that, we discover that things are going wayward and going out of hand. But I believe with decision and determination, we are able to arrest the situation.
1: Thank you, comrade. The whole thing is all reflect a culture that we have that glorifies just show off. If we have that, it's typical of us around here that we want people to see what we are doing. And so when we come to that level, is now gradually coming to our system. Our time is up. I will have talked about the importance of uniforms in school. Somebody was saying that, well, why should they sanction schools? Why should they sanction them? But you see, the uniform, the importance of that uniform is not clear to most people. The uniform of a school is not just talking, it's talking about the character of that school. And it's talking about learning. It's not just something that you just abuse at will, but a foundation where people are tearing uniforms, writing on their body and all that. That becomes something that's, I don't like Comrade said, it's a reflection of our society. I think we need to do more. And the principal of those schools should be sanctioned as well. The principal of a school where your children come out and you now say, okay, they're outside the walls of the school so they can't do anything, then it becomes something else. As long as they're in the uniform of that school, they belong to that school. Anything they do within and outside with uniform is talking about the school. The uniform is very, very important, and that's why we have these schools that have different uniforms. Now, if you get to Ondo around SCI, after the examination, you see all manner of people coming around there. Students from different schools, they are there, just they blocked everywhere because of work. And the government is looking, the anchors is looking, the principal of schools are looking. The owners of schools are looking, then what becomes of us in future? That is what we are looking at. It portends something much more deeper than this. My name is Sholangba Ishwari. I'll tell you, we'll be back next week Monday talking about education. And I want to talk about examination. Waek. We'll talk about Waek next week Monday. Do have a wonderful week and keep winning.
3: There's a place in your heart, and I know that it is love.
4: Hi, my name is Shola Baishumore. 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Our mission is to be a voice for education in Nigeria through assessment and evaluation of effective implementation of curricular and co-curricular activities in school, policy formulation and implementation, performance of school administrators, teachers and students in public and private schools for the attainment of education objectives in Nigeria. Education Watch is educative, is authoritative. So we report education news as they are supposed to be. Education Watch on Adaba 88.9 FM, Akure, Ondo State, Nigeria, with Shola Baishumore, is a voice for education.

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A very good evening and thanks for joining us on Adaba FM's news magazine Periscope. It is a compilation of local, foreign, entertainment and sport news in tonight's edition. Federal government to evacuate over 200 from South Africa today. Lagos, Ogun, police intensify crackdown on border crimes. ASUU threatens indefinite strike in seven state universities. Details of these and other stories in a moment. I am Oluwanifemi Adebayo.

0: is the news.
1: Now the news in detail. President Bola Tinubu says ongoing road construction projects under his administration are helping to stimulate economic activity across the country. Tinubu made a statement on Monday during the commissioning of rehabilitated and expanded roads from Karu Interchange to Customs Clinic Junction in the Federal Capital Territory, Abuja. The president, who was represented by Vice President Kashim Shettima, said the project is part of efforts to reduce urban congestion and improve living standards. He explained that the Karu Corridor, which serves as key route between Abuja and the neighboring state, had long suffered from heavy traffic congestion that affected productivity. President Tinubu said the expansion and rehabilitation of the roads are expected to reduce travel time, ease gridlock, and support businesses in the area. He described the project as part of the administration's Renewed Hope agenda aimed at improving infrastructure and strengthening economic growth. The Institute of Chartered Accountants of Nigeria, ICAN, Owo, Ose, and District Society will hold the investiture of Dr. Kayode Ismaila Asaju as its second chairman tomorrow. The event will also feature the induction of the district's newly elected executive members. The ceremony is scheduled to take place at the Federal Medical Center main auditorium in Owo. The sister second president of ICAN and chairman of council, Hajia Kingsley Sofuratu, is expected as the special guest at the occasion. The federal government says another evacuation flight carrying Nigerians from South Africa is expected to arrive in Lagos on Tuesday. The evacuation comes amid concerns of a planned anti-immigrant protest expected to begin in South Africa on June 30. The Ministry of Foreign Affairs says an Air Peace aircraft departed Nigeria on Monday and is scheduled to leave South Africa at midnight local time and arrive at the Murtala Mohammed International Airport in Lagos on Tuesday morning as part of the ongoing voluntary evacuation program for Nigerians wishing to return home. The government, however, advised Nigerians who choose to remain in South Africa to stay calm, remain security conscious, avoid protest areas, and maintain regular contact with the Nigerian High Commission for update and assistance. The Federal Ministry of Works has announced a ban on commercial motorcycles and tricycles on the Lagos-Calabar Coastal Highway. The Federal Controller of Works in Lagos State, Olufemi Dare, who announced the decision, said the restriction takes effect this week. He said the ban is aimed at protecting the newly constructed superhighway from misuse and preventing early deterioration. Dare also announced a ban on the indiscriminate parking of trucks, articulated vehicles, and indiscriminate dumping of refuse along highway corridors, describing the practice as unacceptable. He warned that violators would face strict enforcement measures. The Nigeria Customs Service has intensified its nationwide awareness campaign on the implementation of the green tax surcharge ahead of its commencement on July 1, 2026. The campaign continued at the Apapa Area Command in Lagos, bringing together customs officers, freight forwarders, licensed agent, importers and other stakeholders. The Controller General of Customs, Adewale Adeniyi, the Zonal Coordinator for Zone A, Mohammed Babadende, said the exercise is aimed at ensuring stakeholders fully understand the policy before its implementation. They said the objective is to promote voluntary compliance, eliminate uncertainty, and ensure uniform application of the surcharge across all commands. They also disclosed that import duties on vehicles have been reduced from 20% to 10%, while duties on used vehicles have been cut from 15% to 5% to ease the impact of the new policy. The Nigerian Education Loan Fund, NEL Fund, says it is taking steps against tertiary institutions accused of withholding refunds owed to students under the federal government student loan scheme. In a statement issued on Monday, the fund said it has begun engagement with affected institutions and relevant authorities to ensure compliance with the program's guidelines. NEL Fund also condemned reports of arbitrary increases in tuition and other institutional charges, describing the practices as contrary to the objectives of the Student Loan Initiative. It stressed that the student loan scheme was designed to remove financial barriers to higher education and not to impose additional burdens on students. NEL Fund further reaffirmed its commitment to protecting students and maintaining public confidence in the National Education Financing Initiative. The Academic Staff Union of Universities, ASU, Benin Zone, has threatened to shut down academic activities at 7 state-owned universities across Edo, Delta, and Ondo states if the 2025 FGN ASU agreement is not implemented in the July salary cycle. The affected institutions include Ambrose Ali University, Ekpoma, Adekunle Ajashin University, Akungba Akoko, Olusegun Agege University of Science and Technology, Okitipupa, Delta State University, Abraka, University of Delta, Agbo, Dennis Osadebe University, Asaba, and Southern Delta University, Ozoro. The zonal coordinator of ASU Benin Zone, Professor Monday Ibafen, said the union has exhausted all engagement efforts with the government of the affected state. He said the next salary payment for lecturers in the affected universities must reflect all components of the agreement, including allowances and arrears, warning that failure to comply would trigger an indefinite strike. Professor Ibafin urged the governors of Edo, Delta, and Ondo State to urgently intervene to prevent a total shutdown of academic activities. Now to some security matters. Security operatives from Lagos and Ogun State have intensified a joint crackdown on criminal networks operating along border communities between both states. The operation, codenamed Operation Kosaye, has so far led to the arrest of 88 suspects, the rescue of 5 kidnapped victims, the recovery of armed and ammunition, and the death of 4 suspected criminals during gun encounters. The Niger Police Force said the exercise targets kidnapping syndicates, armed robbery gangs, and other violent criminal groups using forest and border areas as hideouts. The Commissioners of Police in Lagos and Ogun State says the operation is designed to ensure that criminals have no safe haven within the border region. However, Lagos State Governor Babajide Sanwo-Olu and his Ogun State counterpart Dapo Abiodun have commended the security initiative, describing it as a demonstration of effective interstate collaboration. Also, security operatives have been deployed to Lasa community in Askira Uba local government area of Borno State. This follows an attack by suspected terrorists and the abduction of an unspecified number of students. The incident occurred on Monday morning when armed men reportedly stormed the secondary school where students were sitting for National Examinations Council (NECO) examinations. The spokespersons of the Borno State Police Command, Nahum Dasu, confirmed the attack, saying security forces engaged the attackers and prevented what could have been a larger-scale abduction. He said the attackers shot sporadically during the assault and abducted an unspecified number of students. Dasu added that the Commissioner of Police had deployed the area commander in Askira Uba, while joint security teams were combing nearby bushes in search of the victims. He noted that efforts are ongoing to ascertain the exact number of abducted persons and search and rescue operations continue in the area. And away from security, national leader of the Nigeria Democratic Congress, Seriake Dixon, has called on all the party's candidates, including its presidential candidate, Peter Obi, and running mate Rabiu Kwakwanso, not to abandon the party. His comment follows a recent federal high court judgment in Lokoja. In an interview, Dixon dismissed concerns that some candidates were considering leaving the party, describing such reports as unfounded. He said the party remained confident and fully prepared to challenge the ruling at the Court of Appeal, insisting that the judgment would not prevent the NDC from participating in the 2027 general elections. Dixon maintained that all candidates had emerged legitimately and would be listed on the Independent National Electoral Commission portal in due course. 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Still to come tonight, foreign, entertainment and sport news. Please stay with us.
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7: 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Now to the rest of the bulletin on foreign news tonight. European Union tightens visa rules for Somali nationals. Now let's join Abimbola Ogunbadeni for the detail.
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0: month, with estimates of more than 8,000 infections and 1,400 deaths by mid-September on the current trends. Still in Africa, the European Union has introduced new visa restrictions from Somalia nationals following a disagreement with Mogadishu over the return of irregular migrants. Under the new measures, Somalia citizens will no longer be eligible for multiple entry Schengen visas. Processing times for visa applications will also be extended to up to 45 days. The EU further stated that diplomatic passport holders from Somalia will not be exempted from visa fees or simplified application procedures. Brussels says the decision is linked to Somalia's alleged lack of cooperation in the return and readmission of its nationals who are deported from EU member states. Reacting to the development, Somalia President Hassan Sheikh Mohamud rejected the criticisms, insisting that Somalia is willing to accept its citizens. And finally, United States President Donald Trump has claimed that Iran has requested a meeting scheduled to hold in Qatar on Tuesday. Trump made the announcement today, stating that the meeting would take place in Doha. However, Iranian authorities have denied reports that any talks are planned between Iranian and American technical teams this week. And that's it on Foreign News this evening on Periscope. My name is Abimbola Ogunbadeniyi. Thanks for listening. Good evening.
1: 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Let's join Otwayo Alawiye for the detail.
2: Good evening and welcome to Entertainment News on Periscope. Nigerian music star Wizkid, Burna Boy, Tems, and Asake were among the nominees at the 2026 BET Awards but failed to secure victories in the respective categories. The awards ceremony aired at the Peacock Theater in Los Angeles celebrated outstanding achievements in music, film, television, and sport. Tems received 3 nominations, including Best Female R&B Pop Artist, Best R, and the Viewer's Choice Award, but lost out to Kelani, Dauchi, and XZD and Mario the Scientist respectively. Wizkid and Asake were also unsuccessful in the Best Group category, which was won by Rabdo Clips. Burna Boy collaboration with American rapper Gunna was nominated for Best Collaboration but also lost to Clips and Kendrick Lamar, Shanes and Weeps. In the film category, Nigerian-born actresses Ayo Edebiri and Cynthia Erivo missed out on the Best Actress Award, while British Nigerian actor Damson Idris lost the Best Actor prize. Teyana Taylor emerged as one of the 9 biggest winners, taking home 3 awards. White Clips also claimed 3 honors. Despite not winning, Tems delivered a live performance during the ceremony, highlighting the continued global presence of Nigerian and African music. Nigerian rapper Odumodu Black has publicly accused fellow rapper Black Bones of sexual abuse. The allegation was made in a series of posts on social media amid an ongoing feud between the two artists. Odumodu Black also accused member of the music industry of allegedly protecting Black Bones and remaining silent over the claims. The latest accusation comes months after a woman identified as Jane petitioned against Black Bones, alleging harassment, bullying, invasion of privacy, and the unauthorized sharing of private videos. In his post, Odumodu Black alleged that the music industry of allegedly protecting Black Bones and remaining silent over the claims. The latest accusation comes months after a woman identified as Jane petitioned against Black Bones, alleging harassment, bullying, invasion of privacy, and the unauthorized sharing of private videos. In his post, Odumodu Black alleged that the music industry was covering up sexual abuse while criticizing what he described as selective outrage over issues of injustice. As of the time of this report, Black Bones has not publicly responded to this latest allegation. And that's it on Entertainment News tonight. I am Odunayo Miyalawi. 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
1: And finally, your sponsor tonight, Manchester City appoints Enzo Maresca as new manager. Olasunkan Olujoba is standing by for detail.
3: Yeah. Nigeria's

0: World record holder Toby Amuson has won the women's 100 meter hurdles at the Paris Diamond League. Amuson equaled her season's best time of 12.28 seconds to finish ahead of American Grace Stark, who clocked 12.38 seconds, and Alicia Johnson, who finished third in 12.38 seconds. The 20-year-old produced a strong finish after chasing down early leader Nadine Visa before pulling clear to claim victory. It was the third time this season that Amuson had recorded 12.28 seconds, having posted the same time at the Xiamen and Rabat Diamond League meetings in May. The win is her second Diamond League victory of the season after triumphing in Rabat, and follows her success at the New Taipei City Athletics Open earlier this month. Amuson, who won three consecutive Diamond League titles between 2021 and 2023, will now be aiming to reclaim the overall Diamond League crown later this season. Super Eagles head coach Eric Chell has reviewed Nigeria's unsuccessful campaign to qualify for the 2026 FIFA World Cup, describing key missed opportunities that caused the team a place at the tournament. Chell said he inherited a difficult situation when he took over the team in January, with Nigeria having picked up just 3 points from their opening four qualifying matches. He noted that although the team managed to reach the playoffs, their campaign ended after a penalty shootout defeat to the Democratic Republic of Congo. Chell pointed to Nigeria's 1-0 home draw against Zimbabwe as one of the major setbacks, saying the team failed to secure maximum points in the match they controlled. He also referenced the other dropped points during the campaign, adding that the combination of the results ultimately affected Nigeria's qualification hopes. Despite the disappointment, the coach insisted that Super Eagles had the quality to qualify for the World Cup, but failed to convert their chances when it mattered most. Manchester City have appointed Italian coach Enzo Maresca as their new manager, replacing Pep Guardiola. The 46-year-old has signed a 3-year contract that will keep him at the Etihad Stadium until the summer of 2029. Maresca described his appointment as a major opportunity, saying he is familiar with the club and its structure. He said Manchester City is a well-run club but built on innovation and planning, adding that the environment provides the stability a manager needs to succeed. The Italian coach noted that this marks his third spell at the club in different capacities, adding that he understands the expectations and demands of the role. Maresca expressed the confidence in the quality of the club's staff and said he is eager to begin work with the players, with a focus on winning matches and maintaining the club's playing style. And that's Sports News Tonight on Periscope. My name is Olasun Koni Ilujoba.
1: And our Sport News brings us to the end of today's edition of Periscope, as edited by Sunday Ajiboye. On behalf of the production crew, my name is Oluwani Femi Adebayo. Thank you for listening. Good evening to you.
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1: The Woman on Assignment Show with Pastor Tolani Falana is here. 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
0: Now let's join the servant of God, Pastor Olanino O. Peter, as he brings the word of God.
3: Ogun lodisi aoshi nipase agbara ija Jesu.
4: Poverty is evil. Sit down.
3: Oshi oni eja ibi.
4: Poverty is a curse.
3: Oshi o je egun.
4: You must fight it. You must never allow it to stay with you.
3: Oh, good on Jacob.
4: Today,
3: Lonnie,
4: every yoke of poverty
3: shall
4: be broken by the blood of Jesus.
3: Your
4: amen is too small.
3: I mean, you're kidding. Every power that says we turn your life to God,
4: Lenny,
3: today,
4: agbara Olorun yo so won
3: dile. The power of God shall bury them now.
4: One of the weapons of the enemy, it is called poverty.
3: Ikalara awon irinse okuku oni oshi.
4: In fact, man has copied it from the devil.
3: Eniyan ti wa se akawe re o ti gba mu lati odo isu.
4: It's a weapon of mass destruction.
3: O je irinse ti won fi n pa opolopo orun.
4: Because he know that the moment you are poor, you are subjected to be like slave.
3: Won mo pe ni kele to ba ti toshi. O ti sese, o ti di eru.
4: You are the mercy of the one that can give you.
3: O ti wa ni arowo to ati abe ani to je pe o le fun o.
4: Many works.
3: Opo.
4: Many are working.
3: Opo sise.
4: But they can't show anything.
3: Ṣùgbọ́n wọn lè fi gan gan.
4: Because the mind of poverty has already caged their lives.
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3: Tori ohun ni re ni o ni se pelu atele ohun to nbe ni okan re gan.
4: But today,
3: ṣugbọn loni,
4: every yoke of poverty,
3: gbogbo ajaga oshi,
4: every streams of poverty in your mind,
3: gbogbo awon ohun to ni se pelu ajaga oshi ni okan,
4: the power of the blood of Jesus,
3: agbara ajaga Jesu,
4: wash it in
3: yo wedanu.
4: 2 Corinthians 8:9.
3: Oriti keji ori kejo ese kesan.
4: You know the grace of the Lord Jesus Christ.
3: Ori Jesus Christ Oluwa wa mo.
4: That though he was rich.
3: O je Olorun.
4: Yet for your sake.
3: Sibe tori yin.
4: He became poor.
3: O di talaga.
4: That you through his poverty might be rich.
3: O le so yin di Olorun nipa se aini re.
4: That you might become rich through
3: Kele,
4: his poverty.
3: Kele di Olorun nipa aini re.
4: In Galatians 3:13-14.
3: We Galatia ori peta sek.
4: Is that Christ has redeemed you from the curse of the law?
3: You
4: want to know the curse of the law is in the book of Deuteronomy 28. Reading from verse 15 down, you will see there.
3: It
4: is a curse from verse 15 to the end.
3: Curse
4: produce no good thing. If you see the house that they carry curse, there is nothing good that you see at the end of the day. It make the rich want to become pauper. It make one to be rich and 100 to be poor.
3: Ah, àkóso aláìní.
4: We are by converting that one that become rich to become the least at the end of the day.
3: Àwa mú èyí tó jẹ́ ọlọ́run yẹn á sọ di ẹdun arinlẹ̀ tó bá yá.
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4: 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Cause is everyone that is hanging on the tree.
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4: 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That the blessing of Abraham.
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4: 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Through Jesus Christ.
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4: 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He said God will open unto me.
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4: 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He's a slave.
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4: Please, I will say one or two things before we pray.
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4: That are close to you.
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4: If they are borrowing, if they are beggar, if they are poor.
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4: You are their number six o.
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4: Which means you have to do something about it.
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3: sense. 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
4: If someone comes to help you, that your circle will bring you back again.
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4: 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Whatever bondage of poverty and lack you have find
3: yourself. Inú ìdè
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4: You see, please be very careful when some people are talking.
3: Jọ kíyèsára nígbà tí àwọn kan bá ń sọ̀rọ̀.
4: Don't hate prosperity message o.
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4: Because what you despise you cannot attract.
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4: How many of you want to prosper?
3: Melonin only on fashion rere.
4: Please don't go against any word that prosper.
3: Joma se lodi si oro koro ti o ba mu ni se rere.
4: Don't go against it.
3: Ma se lodi si o.
4: Because when you are against it, you cannot do this.
3: So to ba se lodi si o le ni.
4: You cannot achieve what you despise.
3: O le sa se yori ninu on to kegan.
4: You can't say something strong and be fighting it and you think it will work in you.
3: Oh, le so pe nkan kan o da ohun baja ko wa ro pe a sise laye re.
4: So as we trust God today.
3: Be ati gba Olorun gbo
4: loni. Obey the word is work diligently.
3: Lati gba oro na gbo lati
4: rin sanmu. And live generously, we can experience his faithful provision.
3: Ale ni ipese ijolo oto re fun aye wa.
4: And we are declaring war against lack.
3: Asin kede ogun lodi si aini.
4: Limitation.
3: Lodi si ibe
4: falako. And financial oppression through the finished work of Jesus.
3: Ati ni lara ti aye nipase eje Jesu.
4: Number one, the blood of Jesus has reversed the order.
3: Akoko eje Jesu ti yi pada eto
4: na. And has redeemed us.
3: O si ti ra wa pada.
4: From the curse.
3: Kuro ninu egun.
4: He has redeemed us from the curse.
3: O si ra wa pada kuro ninu egun.
4: Jesus took our place.
3: Jesu gba aye wa.
4: He shed his blood.
3: O si pe aje re.
4: So that he broke the barrier.
3: He bore the cross
4: that we might receive the blessing. And if you have been redeemed, and the blessing are yet to manifest, there is something that is yet to be done. And I pray today, you will see the glory of God in your life. I say you will see the glory of God in your life. He has brought us liberty. Because the blood of Jesus. No curse is a final word over a believer anymore. He made himself a sacrifice for us. He walked on a street like no one. Through his poverty we might become rich. Shout
3: hallelujah.
4: Jesus willingly gave himself unto us.
3: Yes,
4: so that we might share the riches of his glory. One of the riches of the glory is prosperity, his blessing. In the book of Proverbs 10:22, he said, the blessing of God maketh rich. The blessing of God make it rich. It doesn't say blessing of God give money. It's not money. It makes you to be rich. It makes you to be rich. And he added no sorrow. If you are in sorrow, in rich, in blessing, it means you need something more from God. Shout hallelujah.
3: Hallelujah.
4: Shout hallelujah.
3: Hallelujah.
4: Shout hallelujah.
3: Hallelujah.
4: Blessing is not when you give God money.
3: He
4: only give you an advantage for the blessed. And blessing does not mean money. But it will give you what it will produce money. It make you to become a problem solver if you know
3: what.
4: It gives you a life of value and service. Many of us are working. We are not even seeking direction from God. One of the things that your titan will do for you is to rebuke the devourer and give you a blessing you cannot contain. What is that blessing? It gives you an idea. It gives you a mind to solve problems. It gives you a serviceable mind to create value. Many of you, the work you are doing is not. There is no value. People are
3: dying.
4: Your work is not solving problem. If your work is not solving one problem or the other,
3: bi ise re o ba le yanju isoro kan tabi omi,
4: poverty will still be there.
3: Osi asi wa nbe o.
4: It will still be there.
3: Asi wa nbe o.
4: God wants you to renew your mind.
3: Olorun fe ko so kan re di otun.
4: He wants you to renew your mind.
3: O fe ko so kan re di otun.
4: And make your mind to be new.
3: Ko so kan re di tutun.
4: Not a mind of lacks and want.
3: Ki ise okan ti aini ati osi.
4: There are people, their mind
3: ọpọ ọkan wọn.
4: It's a mind of lack and want.
3: Ó jẹ́ ọkàn àìní àti òṣì.
4: What they think is poverty.
3: Ohun tán rò ó ní òṣì.
4: They don't have.
3: Wọ́n ní.
4: That's always their language.
3: Èdè wọn nìyẹn nígbà gbogbo.
4: They measure the value of their life by available balance they have on their paycheck.
3: Nípasẹ̀ ohun tán nínú fi ń fi ìdíwọ̀n bá ayé wọn nígbà gbogbo.
4: When they don't have money like this, they think that was all.
3: Tán bá ti lọ bá ìwọ́n rò kó parí.
4: Say they don't have.
3: Wọ́n ní wọn ò ní o.
4: So everything they don't have.
3: Ohun gbogbo ni wọn ò ní.
4: What you have is more than currency.
3: Ohun tó ní ó ju owó lọ.
4: And the least value of currency is cash.
3: Ohun tó kékeré jù ní ti owó ò ní pé kò ní dání báyìí.
4: If you buy everything with money, you are in crisis.
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4: It's everything you are buying, you are using money to buy.
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3: Owó ló ṣe kíni o.
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4: There is a currency called favor.
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4: ojú rẹ. That can give you.
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4: Shout hallelujah.
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4: There is a currency of access.
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4: That can open doors.
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4: That where you think you can never reach.
3: Tó ibi tó rò pé ò lè dé.
4: You got there.
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4: On a platter of gold.
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3: Kí hallelujah.
4: Those are currencies.
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4: But it depends on who are you relating with.
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4: 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Is it somebody that bringing you down?
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4: And is it someone that you are borrowing his language?
3: Àbí tó ń yá èdè rẹ̀ lò.
4: There are five people around you number always they don't say they don't have.
3: Àwọn márùn-ún tó wà pẹ̀lú ẹ gbogbo ìgbà wọn ò ní.
4: If they are complaining all the time.
3: Tọ́ bá ti ń kùn nígbà gbogbo tán
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0: 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Shout hallelujah.
1: Hallelujah.
0: That you can be great. You have to change your words.
1: You have to
0: change your life, how you speak.
1: And
0: then you must now think about what can create value. Your life must be a value based. You must know what to give at this time to get money. To provide solution. If your service is not offering any solution, it's a common thing.
1: Mi ise re o ba mu aluyo kankan wa o kan je nkan ra by ta kan se be na la yun.
0: I pray.
1: Mo gbadura.
0: The idea.
1: Eroba.
0: That concept.
1: Ero inu.
0: That will change your world.
1: Ti o yi aye re pada.
0: The Lord will give to you.
1: Olorun yo yonda fun.
0: People are fast losing job.
1: Awon eyan so se nu o.
0: It's not really happening much in a year. It's happening. Now, if you are not growing yourself, there is problem. Now they are using a AI powered vehicle.
1: What
0: in some country now, you just enter into that vehicle, it takes you.
1: I say you will not grow.
0: You will not develop yourself.
1: Oh, ni dagba si ninu ohun to mo.
0: You need to begin to think.
1: O gbudo ma ronu.
0: In the next 5 years.
1: Laarin odun marun sibi.
0: In projection.
1: Iko ma fi ni afojusun.
0: Millions of people will be out of job.
1: Opolopo million ni oni ni ise tan ba ti dagba si.
0: You must understand, you can't cause trend, you just have to advance yourself.
1: O gbudo mura re dagba ko tesi waju ni ko so nkan to le se si. This world has been destroyed every time. Most of all,
0: you will pay.
1: Everything you think is destroyed.
0: It will take money from you. You will pay for it. It will take money from you. Don't think the women shen karoyin la yojo en o re ni ko karoyin fun. They won't read it to you like that.
1: Won ni karoyin fun ebi ti ati jama.
0: Time is coming that the AI machine will be casting the news.
1: Akoko mo to je pe ero igbalode la ma karoyin.
0: Things has changed.
1: O mo bo ti igbada.
0: You have to break yourself from circle of people.
1: On gbudo mura re kuro laarin awon.
0: Who think poverty?
1: Ti ro ti osu.
0: Those who think backward.
1: Awon to ronu o
0: do say. Those who does not think at all.
1: Awon ti ki ronu
0: itesiwa. You need to renew your mind, people.
1: O gbudo so kan re di otun eyan eniyan Olorun.
0: You need to renew your mind.
1: O gbudo so kan re di otun.
0: As you do so.
1: Bi o tin se be.
0: The Lord will help you.
1: Olorun aran lowo.
0: The blood of Jesus will help you to walk in covenant.
1: And as you
0: walk in covenant,
1: you are
0: doing your own covenant right.
1: You are
0: giving to the work of God.
1: You are
0: showing kindness to
1: people.
0: In your capacity,
1: God will
0: also send blessing to you. Luke 6:38
1: is like,
0: "Give me your press and shake it together."
1: Rolling
0: over.
1: Akimale.
0: He says, "So, man,
1: give."
0: You don't give, don't expect to receive.
1: So, but if only Mary Tia Tiba.
0: You must practice the covenant right by the blood of Jesus.
1: Oh, do not imagine, Mona. But it up like by saying, "Jesus."
0: Said the Lord shall make you a lender to
1: nations. Oh, no, you go man, we are worried like this.
0: And you should not borrow.
1: Oh, she need to
0: know. Know that promise.
1: My lady.
0: To bless the work of your hand.
1: Let it be coin share word.
0: That the blood does not replace diligence.
1: Jana go dig boy share.
0: But it empowers us to work.
1: She borrow wala gba lati share.
0: In God's as favor.
1: Because
0: God has worked faithfully, wisely, and obeyed instructions.
1: Let's rise.
0: I want us to pray. I want you to pray. Lord,
1: Oluwa,
0: I enter into covenant with you. By the blood of
1: Jesus.
0: In the name of
1: Jesus.
0: By the blood of
1: Jesus,
0: I break every curse of poverty.
1: Mo ja gbogbo ajaga osi.
0: Every curse of
1: gbogbo egun osi mo ja won
0: sonu.
1: Aini
0: and financial hardship.
1: Ati inira to wo.
0: Financial hardship.
1: Si inira eto suna.
0: I break every
1: curse. Mo ja gbogbo egun na.
0: Of poverty.
1: Gbogbo egun osi.
0: Lack.
1: Aini
0: and financial.
1: Ati inira
0: eto suna. In my life.
1: Ninu aye mi.
0: In the name of Jesus.
1: Open your mouth and pray. Jesus,

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2: I believe you have been blessed with today's message. 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

0: Sunday ne.
1: But you got me.
0: Oh yes sir.
1: Monday.
0: Monday in your.
1: Oh good as Sule.
0: Then you.
1: At Monday.
0: Yeah.
1: At Tuesday.
0: Yes sir.
1: Go back by your country.
0: Hey. Yes, sir.
1: But in the way, it's okay.
0: Lord, call Jesus.
1: Araku power.
0: Hey, Jesus.
1: What?
0: Yes, sir.
1: I'm a professor.
0: A professor.
1: Allah.
0: Yes, sir.
1: Monday. Over Sisi Agbara.
0: Oh, yes, sir.
1: Omiye.
0: Yes.
1: Monday, Lord, we need you.
0: Oh, so Jesus.
1: Monday, Lord, we need you.
0: Bene.
1: 29.
0: Yes.
1: 30.
0: 30.
1: Nimao.
0: Yes.
1: Event center.
0: Mao event center.
1: Sangwater.
0: Sangwater.
1: Mao.
0: Mao.
1: Event center.
0: Event center.
1: Oh my Agbara.
0: Yes, sir.
1: Tobawa the July. On the 8th.
0: Yeah.
1: 9.
0: Yeah.
1: At the 10.
0: At the 10.
1: Ilorio.
0: Ilorio. Yes, sir.
1: Nine, ten. Ilorio.
0: Ilorio.
1: And Murale.
0: Yes, sir.
1: And ye, Ilesha.
0: Ilesha.
1: Bede Woli. And Murale.
0: Yes, sir.
1: 11.
0: 11.
1: 12.
0: 12.
1: 13.
0: 13.
1: 14.
0: 14.
1: And Murale.
0: Whoa.
1: And what be on
0: yes, sir.
1: Or Jometa.
0: Ilesha.
1: Ilesha. What be on
0: yes, sir.
1: Or Jometa.
0: Or Jometa.
1: I want some gumbo people.
0: Oh, yes, sir.
1: I want learning people.
0: Hey.
1: And you look
0: yes, sir.
1: Ore.
0: Ore.
1: Hey, Leoluji.
0: Leoluji.
1: Van Kama.
0: Yes, sir.
1: Modaka.
0: Oshobo.
1: Eri.
0: Oh, yes, sir.
1: Kakiri.
0: Bene.
1: Ibaroke.
0: Hey.
1: Ikeji.
0: Yes, sir.
1: Emurao.
0: Emurao.
1: Ejakpade.
0: Yes, sir.
1: Fua Jometa. Oh, my lagbara.
0: Alagbara, sir.
1: I want Padilla.
0: Yeah.
1: 7 to 7.
0: Kampis.
1: How am I feel Oru Shisha Woli?
0: Yes, sir.
1: Oru. Isha Woli.
0: Isha Woli.
1: Vichiko.
0: Ka.
1: Isha Woli.
0: Isha Woli.
1: Oma Lagbara.
0: Yes, sir.
1: So what is 7 to 7? So my question is, Jenny.
0: Bene.
1: Matemu.
0: Ka.
1: Meje la fellow.
0: Yes, sir.
1: Etidi meje. La fellow.
0: Osho Jesu.
1: Fitila la meje.
0: Yes, sir.
1: Ni la meje.
0: Bene.
1: La fellow.
0: Oh, yes, sir.
1: Ago ikba la meje. La fellow.
0: Bene.
1: Ati agbele bu meje.
0: Oh, yes, sir.
1: La fellow,
0: yes, sir.
1: Ati akotieri, meje,
0: meje lo.
1: 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O ma buru ke.
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0: Yes, sir.
1: Edidi meje. Maje mu meje.
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0: Oh, yes, sir.
1: O ma ni agbara sa.
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1: 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Ati agbele bu meje.
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1: 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Ati bibeli funfun la meje.
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0: Yes, sir.
1: Ori pepe lo ma wa. O ma lagbara.
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0: Yes, sir.
1: Inaki abade.
0: Yes, ma'am.
1: 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Ni ojo kefa.
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1: 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Ni ojo keje.
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0: Yes, sir.
1: Eyin wo le nawo simi.
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1: 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O su keje.
0: Yes, sir.
1: Edidi ojo keje. Eyin te fo soke le. O ma sise fun e.
0: Meje.
1: Emurale.
0: Oh yes.
1: God bless you all.
0: Olorun mo buko won yo.
1: You tara fun o.
0: Amen.
1: You wa ganga.
0: Larry.

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1: 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Oya e sipeli celery.
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8: History beckons. Excellence takes the stage. The Institute of Chartered Accountants of Nigeria, ICAN, Owose, and District Society proudly invites you to the investiture of Dr. Kaudi Ismail Ashaju as a second chairman and induction of the new executive committee members. Chief Host Ajia Quinsley Soforatu Segosime, Co-host Dr. Adeyinka Joseph Ayemi, Acting Medical Director of Federal Medical Center, Owa. The occasion will also feature leadership awards to Chief Jamiu Ekumba, Senator Remy Okunriboye, Mr. Ibrahim Salu, Dr. Daniel Farinri, Mr. Bolaniwa Adetula, and Dr. Sami Sumanu. Venue is Federal Medical Center Auditorium, Owa. White date is Tuesday, 30th June 2026. Time 11 a.m. Bamidele Ebenezer Folorunsọ is the vice chairman, while Dr. David Ajayi, chairman Investiture Planning Committee, is the announcer. Don't miss this memorable celebration of leadership, professionalism, and excellence. Be there.
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2: the word of god we are going to bring to you tonight is show me your god
1: fi olorun re han mi
2: show me your god
1: fi olorun re han mi
2: show me your god
1: oro yi dabi oro challenging word oro ipenija
2: this word is just like a challenging word to you
1: o dabe ni pe eniyan se nkan kan won mo nipa e
2: just as see someone is doing something and they don't know about it
1: o fe jomo eto sele alex half hour ta nse yi
2: just like the program that we are doing now
1: awon eniyan ti mo olorun nipa e to
2: people did don't know much about it
1: opolopo ko ti ye won
2: a lot of people they don't know
1: awon kan won ti mo bo se nlo lori e
2: people they don't know what it is
1: oh my god to ba don wo
2: if you know it
1: wa mo olorun nipa eto yi
2: you will not go through this program
1: to ba gbo mi si di radio wa mo pa olorun wa
2: if you put your water into this program
1: to ba wa sori ijo wa mo pa olorun wa
2: you if you come to the church you know that there
1: to
2: is god
1: to ba ni awon challenges to ba gbe wa siwaju olorun wa mo wi pe olorun se gbo adura mi
2: kan what many challenges you will know that god is
1: mo fe ki e challenge olorun nipa eto yi
2: I want you to challenge god through
1: mo
2: this program
1: mo fe ki e wa ke gbe isoro yin wa
2: I want you to come and bring your problem
1: e ri pe olorun ma mu isoro na kuro
2: you will know that god will remove the problem
1: kin se eniyan lo ma mu kuro
2: is not human being that will remove it
1: oro ta n so lo fi olorun re han mi
2: the word that we are saying that show me your god
1: ki a le mo boya olorun wa nipa ti eni abi ko si nipa ti
2: so that we know that maybe god is with you or not
1: oro to a ma fi mo boya eni yen wa nipa ti olorun abi olorun wa nipa ti
2: the word that we are going to know that maybe god is with you or not
1: aye ma fe mo boya olorun wa nipa ti eyan
2: people on earth want to know that maybe god is with you
1: ti woli kan ba wa o ma awon eyan ma fe mo boya yin wa olorun wa nipa ti e
2: there is a prophet god also we know and people will know that maybe god is with you
1: ti olorun ma ba nlo eyan kan to nlo lowo lowo awon eyan ma fe mo boya olorun wa nipa ti e
2: if god is using a prophet or using a man of god god people want to know
1: emi olorun wa so god is with you asale pe fi olorun re han
2: and the spirit of god is saying that show me your god
1: iwo to ngba mi fi olorun re han mi
2: show that you are listening to me show me your god
1: si olorun wa nipa ti e
2: god is with you
1: si olorun wa leyin e
2: god is in your back
1: isoro to nru ka kiri
2: the problem that you are
1: si olorun mo nipa e
2: the problem that you are going through is god know about it
1: eyan ma mo boya olorun wa nipa ti eyan ti eyan ba ni isoro
2: and the people also know maybe god
1: is isoro ni akoko ti awon eyan ti ma mo
2: it is the problem you are getting that god will
1: opolopo adidi fi ogun ja e
2: a lot of people they will put battle to you
1: opolopo adidi a sorrow di si e
2: a lot of people they will talk to you
1: opolopo adidi se nika
2: they will do evil things about you
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0: God will show an example. He always says something.
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0: God, if people did not see sign, they will not know. These are the signs.
1: Only fifi Olorun wa han.
0: Is what make us to show our God.
1: Fifi Olorun eniyan han.
0: It also make us to know.
1: O lo ma je ki aye surrender.
0: And is make people to surrender.
1: O lo ma je ki aye ti ara wa ni Olorun.
0: And is make people to justify and serve God.
1: O lo ma mu ki elese yi pada.
0: And also make sinner to repent back to God. When he see the sign,
1: so we pay
0: because
1: Olorun wa ni
0: pati. That God is with him.
1: Ko se kolu.
0: He cannot be
1: tumble.
0: And
1: the
0: world.
1: Olorun gbo ti eniyan be.
0: And God also listen to his word.
1: Olorun fi ara e han.
0: Because God shows.
1: Awon Olorun fi ara fi tito bi re han ninu aye awon kan na.
0: Also God shows mighty work unto people.
1: Ni igba ti awon Israeli to gun ja won.
0: When Israelites were battle with him.
1: Won da mu ti a fe pa won lara.
0: They want to kill them.
1: Ni igba to gun dide.
0: When there's problem,
1: right? Si si ona bayo.
0: There's no obstacle.
1: Olorun fi ara e han.
0: God show himself.
1: We Exodus 14.
0: Let's look at the book of Exodus chapter 14.
1: Ori ese 26 to 31.
2: Olorun si wi fun Mose pe.
1: Olorun wi fun Mose pe.
0: And God listen to Moses.
2: Na owo re si oju okun.
1: Ni igba ti okun ru ti ogun de nbo leyin awon mo Israeli.
0: Rose to then and
1: won mo to le se.
0: Battle of Egypt.
1: Won ke pe
0: they shouted.
1: Won ke pe Moses.
0: They cried unto Moses.
1: Pe
0: that
1: ati fe gbe.
0: That we are lacking.
1: Obama ti mu wa kuro ni Egypt.
0: It's better for us to stay in Egypt.
1: Wo ati fe ku ni agiju.
0: We want to die in this wilderness.
1: Obati je ka ku si bi ti eyo wa.
0: It's much better that we should die there.
1: Won le ri bi sin wa
0: si. So that they will see where to bury us.
1: E wo ogun awon Pharaoh bayi.
0: You can see the problem of Pharaoh.
1: E wo ogun awon Egypt bayi.
0: See the battle of Egypt.
1: Ah.
0: Look,
1: she will ye kori bayi.
0: He's supposed to be so.
1: Mo Olorun wa fira han.
0: But God show himself.
1: Lati le je mo pe
0: to know
1: omo Israel ni Olorun.
0: That the Israelites have God.
1: Olorun fira e han.
0: Also God himself.
1: Olorun fira e han.
0: He show himself.
1: Israel papa.
0: Israel as well.
1: O fi Olorun e han.
0: He show himself.
1: Nigba ti won ke pe Moses.
0: When they get to Moses.
1: E tesi waju.
2: Ki omi ki o tu pada wa sori awon ara Egypt. Sori keke won ati sori elese won. Mose si na owo re si oju okun.
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0: Moses stretch his hand to the sea.
1: Si ori okun, yes.
0: Because of the sea.
2: Okun si pada bo si ipo re nigba ti ile mo.
1: Yes.
2: Awon ara Egypt si salu.
1: Awon ara Egypt salu nitori pe
0: okun. They enter the sea.
1: Okun piya
0: si meji. Because the sea divided into two.
1: Awon Pharaoh aleni madeyin won ko si.
0: Pharaoh and his people they perish.
1: Tesiwaju.
2: Oluwa si bi awon ara Egypt subu laarin okun.
1: Olorun bi won subu nitori pe won fi awon Israel fi Olorun won han.
0: God make them to perish because of the powerful work of God.
2: Omi si pada. O si bo keke ati awon eleshin.
1: Omi bo gbogbo won o si gbe won lo. Yes.
0: The sea covered back and he perish Egyptians and Pharaoh as well.
2: Ati gbogbo ogun Pharaoh ti o wa inu okun to won leyin.
1: Ati gbogbo ogun
0: and the battle
1: won leyin.
0: And that follow them.
2: Akan soso ko ku ninu
1: ikan kan ko
0: so. No one
1: gbogbo iwo to gbo mi na gbogbo ogun to nle e lo
0: ni. You are acting and you are listening to me.
1: Bi Olorun se pa Pharaoh ati Egypt run.
0: As God Egyptian and Pharaoh.
1: Ni oruko Jesu.
0: In the name of God.
1: Gbogbo ogun to nle e.
0: All the problems Olorun
1: a parun.
0: God will kill them.
1: Bo se gboro Olorun yi.
0: As we are listening to this one.
1: Gbogbo ogun to nja e.
0: Every problem that is encountered.
1: Agbara Olorun a pa won run.
0: The power of God will perish them.
1: Eje ka tun lo si imi nibi ti Olorun tun ti fi ara e han.
0: Look at another scenario where God show himself.
1: Olorun ti fi ara e han Elijah.
0: God show himself through Elijah.
1: Kon ba le mo pe o na ni Olorun.
0: So that we know that God in half God.
1: Elijah fear Olorun re
0: han. Elijah also show his God.
1: E ba mi lo sinu iwe oba keji
0: ri kini. Let's look at the book of 2 Kings chapter 1.
1: Ese ikewa.
0: Verse 10.
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0: Elijah show God.
1: Yes.
2: Ni emi ba se eniyan Olorun.
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0: Abundantly and he cried with
1: oh, ni ifokan balẹ wipe Olorun o ni doju ti o fi Olorun re han.
0: When patiently that God
1: o fi Olorun re han.
0: He showed himself.
1: O je ki awon omogun na mo wipe
0: he also made them to know
1: o ni Olorun
0: that he has God.
1: E tesiwaju.
2: Je ki ina ki o sokale lati orun
1: wa. O pe ina wa ki ina sokale lati orun wa.
0: The fire from heaven come to the earth.
1: Yes. Gbogbo awon adota ogun
0: anta. All the 50.
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0: And the fire pounded
1: towards. Nitori pe o ni Olorun.
0: He has God.
1: O pe o tu pe na ni Kameli.
0: He also calling Kamel.
1: Sori awon orisi Bali.
0: And also the gods of Bali.
1: Awon to je pe orisa ni won yan layo.
0: Because they know and revealing that they worship idol.
1: O tu je komo ninu iwe oba kini orikejila
0: book of first
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0: 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Ta le katan.
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1: I must give them mantu of help
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1: so do this that mantu with you
0: o ma fi sinu le e
1: you put it in your home
0: oluwa ni gbogbo awon janu
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0: house gbogbo yi ti won je layo egba itu sile e sere oni ni
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0: On a cata, Osana, major.
1: Osana, Osana, Osana, Osana, Osana, Osana, Osana.
0: You see, on a can,
1: Iye.
0: Now, I've for doing the bad one.
1: I'm going to pray.
0: Mumbo was salary.
1: I'm going to work on your
0: salary. At your work.
1: And your money.
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2: that you that want to waste your age
1: ogun yen se
2: we they are buried
1: alele
2: mo sane mo ki
1: a secondary
2: yes come authorization
1: ogun to fe para mo ni
2: that you that want to kill your potential
1: oluwa run won agbara ile to fe gbe omi
2: how that want to swallow you
1: oluwa ko gbe
2: the last one
1: ogun bi ta ti
2: bi get up your back place
1: so lo ni wulo
2: fun te you can be you for yourself oh my
1: god oluwa ko gbe mi
2: the last one
1: se le gbadua
2: yen can you pray this prayer
1: ogun bi ta ti bi
2: get up my back place
1: to ni mi o ni wulo fun
2: te that will not be you for anything
1: oluwa gbe mi
2: oh last one
1: ogun bi a ti bi
2: get up my back place
1: to ni mi o ni wulo fun
2: te that will not be you for anything
1: e ba n gbe
2: oh last one
1: ari won yen lo fe gbe Oluwa wa adura te yin gboro ma gba lojo
2: ju this the best prayer be
1: e pe oruko jo
2: in the name of Jesus
1: egun waye laso pada laso
2: the case of come to the word and go back to
1: e gbe aye mi nle
2: li ri pa
1: le mi o ni waye le
2: la so come to this word
1: ariwo ore a ma lo
2: you will shout
1: egun to ni aso ni
2: mo ma that case of come in vain
1: ma pada lo
2: fo come back in vain
1: iro lo pa mo jajabo
2: I be as
1: long bad wa my jajabo
2: I still talk on
1: that.
2: The life they are living.
1: It's
2: the life of no space at the top.
1: But the
2: to walk. All the arrest to get to the top.
1: Like black and down.
2: If I keep sending them back down,
1: you know, follow down.
2: They drive into emptiness. I pray for you.
1: My
2: Covenant that said we live like
1: them.
2: Man, it destroyed
1: me.
2: Let's pray. Darkness that covered my destiny.
1: Oh, yes, so for that.
2: Be wasted.
1: You will be living outside your destiny.
2: Fire! Scatter!

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1: 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Even you know you are about that.
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1: 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Yes,
0: by Jesus,
1: God, in the name of Jesus, everything that cover my life, every evil
0: government,
1: every government of the wicked,
0: that
1: cover me,
0: that the world
1: cannot see what I kept
0: on my mind,
1: that hit me,
0: fire,
1: yes.
0: Oluwa nisin.
1: Hold on right now.
0: Ẹdá ogun mi dúró.
1: Stop my battles.
0: Maya Elisa.
1: Stop my battles.
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1: No further battles.
0: Dandan ló máa fi kú.
1: You must break the
0: battle. Oluwa ni dandan.
1: Lord of battles.
0: Ẹdá ogun mi
1: dúró. Stop my battles today.
0: Àdúrà.

0: Say this after me.
1: And I walk it.
0: Lift up the hands.
1: And so we are going to go down.
0: Say the great deliverer. The great deliverer. You stay
1: sorrow.
0: I speak. The great deliverer. The total deliverer. Deliver me, don't let me put to shame.
1: People
0: by this grace. I shall be banished. I will be. I will be.

0: Now you will see some people. They will be carrying it.
1: What
0: it to be dropped. Jesus. The monitoring spirit. The monitor and the capture.
1: Yes.
0: So,
1: once they capture you,
0: for you bullet,
1: they will disgrace your glory.
0: They will disgrace your glory.
1: Has a place where you can come.
0: There
1: has a place you can come in.
0: You understand, sir? And
1: I will talk about man's life.
0: Control be
1: there is a place of control.
0: So control.
1: If your life is being controlled from darkness,
0: be remote.
1: It's like a remote. Sir.
0: Mm-hmm.
1: Where we start?
0: Okay, remote.
1: That man pick the remote.
0: Control
1: now,
0: control by
1: if an angel that doesn't know how to control your life,
0: it's
1: your life.
0: Say they control it with their central power.
1: I got it.
0: So you must pray to the level of you will be able to be in charge of the gate of your life.
1: Whatever you
0: open,
1: whatever you
0: that is Matthew 18.

0: You terrible dogs.
1: Sure, then won't you any
0: Enemy at every gate.
1: Every
0: next level with a new devil. That is
1: Magaoda Lagbara. You need to be empowered. Who are the people
0: who that I want
1: controlling your life?
0: Don't go to
1: Who are they? Where are they?
0: Ibunowa.
1: Why are they so operating merciless?
0: Kidney did not in Shishelai. Tanube. Merciless.
1: And we lay
0: illegal. They are so wicked.
1: Oju wanda.
0: They are things that are so
1: callous.
0: There are people like Pharaoh.
1: Do you know Pharaoh? See that people of Israel,
0: and it told them
1: they were increasing.
0: Come on, possible.
1: They fulfill the purpose of God for their life. Pharaoh, that we pay.
0: Let's take charge of their lives.
1: Oh God.
0: Let's take charge of their life. What do we
1: do?
0: We have to give them taskmasters. Let's give them
1: power. Those that
0: can delay them. They
1: want to need to raju.
0: They are too comfortable.
1: They have freedom. You don't know why everything becomes so hard.
0: Many
1: people doesn't
0: know
1: that the battle they are fighting in life is not because of what they are doing.
0: It's
1: because of where they are going.
0: Many injuries.
1: That is slow.
0: It is just a slow
1: down.

0: It's a no way.
1: Fire by force.
0: Yes, I'm cooking.
1: Kerene kakaki o madron be.
0: Ah.
1: O onwa
0: gbogbo atasi tonyo mu
1: sile. Don't draw yourself.
0: Ma dollar e o.
1: Ma
0: duro.
1: Ma
0: duro.
1: Stop crying.
0: Ma supo mo.
1: Stand up.
0: Did you
1: rise? Ma renu.
0: Shine. Jo ma
1: to. Ye me na
0: da. Ko to.
1: Gbogbo bi ton gba yo si o.
0: Anywhere they are going.
1: Gbogbo Olorun awon woli.
0: God of the prophet.
1: To us still.
0: Hey, let him deliver you.
1: Bobby Tongue by your seal.
0: Wherever they appear to
1: see your refit that be peco ball
0: that make you look like your kid
1: that be peco in your
0: jaw. Get this as
1: the Sarato
0: as the death of your race.
1: You
0: look like you're not
1: an
0: adult.
1: Anyhow,
0: So
1: he be in the shower.
0: This is the workplace.
1: Enemy
0: will not stop you from. Start, you know,
1: but that's a barrier.
0: But to round up,
1: wahala,
0: that's the problem.
1: Jacob, where we are, the share button.
0: Let your hand on that share button. We have just started the work now. Look at that man.
1: Oh my, parile elodun.
0: Yes, man. We finish that house this year.
1: Tori padu padwai.
0: Because we have prayed together.
1: One we sell out.
0: Enter to the way.
1: Oju to money to me.
0: Every eye money to me.
1: Oh yeah, four.
0: Go blind.
1: That is number one.
0: Ah, do I go
1: blind? Every eyes monitoring me.
0: Oju to tapi pe me.
1: Attack me
0: like. Lightning bolt.
1: We are dealing with the man or woman in control.
0: And Boguti and it don't shake.
1: When if you are
0: edging, all that they get
1: the last is semini be
0: to do me harm.
1: And you go on,
0: host of heaven,
1: and Luwabole,
0: kill them down.
1: And Mimima,
0: Holy Ghost,
1: Luwabole,
0: beat them down.
1: Sorry, Rusevai,
0: this type of a savage.
1: This year, I can feel not Jesus.
0: Why we don't send Jesus?
1: Jesus, Allah, Nuni.
0: Jesus is too merciful.
1: Even Lord Gagbelebu,
0: even on the cross,
1: it is in prophetic. You hear this prayer.
0: Even shall we not go out to the
1: Bible? Show me anyone today.
0: All that can come, Lord,
1: that claim to be a pastor,
0: to my prayer, no doctor,
1: just a preacher.
0: That pray only was
1: him. That is not operating in prophetic.
0: So she shall will.
1: That will not have a prophet.
0: So I didn't will lead here.
1: Tell me, among the top pastors,
0: everyone home, in Nigeria, to all okay
1: globally,
0: Gagbelebu,
1: they have. Prophet, that means
0: they need a spiritualist.
1: So when we are talking to you as a prophet,
0: we
1: know what we are saying.
0: I'm not
1: answering.
0: It may be too deep for you.
1: Tori, what's worry of any caliber?
0: All you are hearing is preaching of grace.
1: Ikalaye.
0: The word is evil. Ikalaye, sir. Ikalaye.
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0: Those that they get themselves to do me harm.
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0: mountain. 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
1: I said they should
0: carry him.
1: He couldn't walk.
0: Gbé wọ orí àpáta
1: 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I said they should take him to the
0: rock. 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
0: 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Mo ní kó máa padà lọ bí wọ́n ti lé.
1: I tell him go back to where they chase you away.
0: Ó lóun lè lọ bẹ o.
1: He said I tell you I dare not.
0: Ó ti lé òun bẹ.
1: They chase me away.
0: Lọ bẹ o.
1: I say you will go.
0: Àwọn mẹ́rin ló máa torí.
1: Four people will die over your case.
0: Mo lè ra wọn.
1: They will die after the other.
0: Bàbá mo rí Lẹ́kìtì lọ́jọ́.
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0: Wọ́n dẹ̀ ń ká àwọn kú ni.
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0: o. 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
1: It depends on what you are looking for in life.
0: That's just it. 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
1: 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Nobody is fighting you.
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0: Understand sir.
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0: My success.
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0: success.
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1: Vamos
0: 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Yale maragada baya shanaya.
1: There
0: are some power, they call them anti-greatness spirits.
1: Every spirit of non-lifting, powers of non-lifting, fighting my life, catch fire, anti-lifting spirits, anti-lifting powers, anti-success power, anti-success spirits,
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1: I pray.
0: Oh, ne pada say.
1: Amen. You don't go back.
0: But what don't you cool out of
1: it? Don't do that. I don't know.
0: Come on, Jiddy. Come on,
1: Jiddy.
0: Come
1: on, Jiddy.
0: Come on, Jiddy. Come on, Jiddy. Come on, Jiddy. Now, egg by leg carry.
1: Pray number four.
0: But boy, left with Betty the Totti Mammy.
1: God of lifting that shot against me.
0: Peter Logan here. He left with Betty the Totti.
1: God of lifting that shot.
0: Why this shit?
1: Oh, man.
0: Every door of greatness.
1: No one left with it to me.
0: And I've been shot against
1: me.
0: Open now. When?
1: Bye.
0: Now. Open.
1: Bye.
0: Doors of greatness.
1: I mean, like, to be.
0: Open now.
1: Oh, yeah, shape for me.
0: Open now.
1: Shape for me.
0: Open now.
1: Shape for me.
0: Open now.
1: Shape for me.
0: Oh, yeah. Every storm raging
1: out, with the daughter of God, I say,
0: Amen.
1: Be still.
0: Ijimada,
1: Amen.
0: Ijimada,
1: Amen.
0: Ijimada,
1: Amen.
0: Ijimada,
1: Amen.
0: So pray each.
1: All you storm,
0: Jalowa.
1: Be silent. Be silent. Every storm raging right now over my work. Be silent. Every storm raging over my children. Be silent. Every storm raging over my marriage. Be silent. Every storm raging over my benefactors. Be silent. Every storm. Be silent. 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Every storm. 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
1: Boy dinner.
2: Heavy hindrance.
1: No sure no go.
2: On my way to glory.
1: And you want to let
2: who that down?
1: Oh yeah, go.
2: Oh God,
1: oh God,
2: oh
1: God,
2: oh God,
1: oh God,
2: oh God, oh God,
1: oh God,
2: oh God,
1: oh God,
2: oh God, oh God,
1: oh
2: God, oh
1: God,
2: oh God,
1: oh God, oh
2: God,
1: oh God, oh
2: God,
1: oh God, oh God,
2: oh
1: God,
2: oh
1: God, oh God,
2: oh
1: God, oh God, oh
2: God, oh God, oh God, oh God, oh God, oh
1: God, oh God, oh God, oh God, oh God, oh God,
2: oh God, oh God, oh God, oh God, oh God, oh God, oh God, oh God, my sibling, that yourself,
1: that's your one,
2: and the money,
1: but me for sibling,
2: keep it somewhere best.
1: Oh, why
2: the money
1: at my basher, man?
2: You already know how we do it,
1: and the cunning moment for my money.
2: So I'll just keep my own.
1: Come on, one lady,
2: it's all that I don't.
1: Because in toilet,
2: they are that you cannot do it.
1: My Zatania,
2: you know, say,
1: we call Lori, you're by.
2: Don't forget about his
1: own money, kidding.
2: You'll be going bankrupt,
1: and your money at Timale.
2: My destiny that has been locked up.
1: Oh, go, me, lati.
2: My glory that has been locked up.
1: Spiritual prayer ni.
2: It's a spiritual prayer.
1: Mo wo bi eni po npe.
2: See that if you are calling it out.
1: Ibukun mi ni ati
2: mo. My blessing that's been locked up.
1: Jada wa
2: me.
1: Oh.
2: Oh God.
1: Oh God. Oh God. Oh
2: God.
1: Ibukun mi ati mo.
2: Ibukun mi.
1: Ibukun mi ati mo.
2: So wa ni ati mo.
1: Jada wa.
2: Oh yeah. Jada
1: wa.
2: Jada wa.
1: Jada wa.
2: Oh God. Jada wa.
1: Jada wa.
2: Jada wa.
1: Oh God. Jada wa.
2: Oh God.
1: Eri ni jada wa.
2: Jada wa.
1: Oh God.
2: Jada wa.
1: Hello, when you Psalm 46,
2: go with Psalm 46.
1: My Gemini,
2: there's a covenant here.
1: And Lord Psalm 11,
2: remember, I think Psalm 11,
1: my Gemini,
2: it's a covenant also.
1: When you Psalm 99,
2: with Psalm 99,
1: Malia Zatani,
2: thank you, Jesus.
1: Psalm 46,
2: Psalm 46,
1: 11,
2: Psalm 11,
1: 99,
2: Psalm 99,
1: Ekbadua Keta,
2: prayer number 3.
1: Kaye Maba Yeye,
2: for the one not to mock me,
1: Ekbena, no one did the
2: bring up help for me,
1: in the law,
2: help,
1: to Jua Joy,
2: bigger than my head.
1: Arise
2: for me.
1: Kaye ma ba so pe
2: so that the word do not say it's finished for me.
1: Ma ba deni yeye.
2: That I will not be a person of
1: God. Egbe iranlowo dide.
2: Bring up help for me.
1: Lati orun wa.
2: Help from the heavens.
1: Iranlowo dide.
2: Help arise.
1: Oya oya oya oya.
2: Baba
1: ome
2: mi mo.
1: Kaye ma ba sele yeme.
2: Kaye ma ba
1: come ba so pe so
2: that I get ayo.
1: Egbe iranlowo dide
2: for me.
1: Iranlowo
2: oya.
1: Iranlowo.
2: Beti
1: iranlowo.
2: That okay.
1: Iranlowo.
2: Beti
1: iranlowo.
2: Amen. You have
1: run,
2: you have success.
1: Oh,
2: yeah,
1: no.
2: Amen. You have
1: in the name of
2: Jesus. Amen.

0: married.
1: Gbogbo àwọn tó yẹ kó ti marry.
0: Those that are married.
1: O lè máa ṣe single lọ
0: fún ẹ. You cannot continue as a single forever now.
1: O kàn package ó yẹ kó o marry.
0: You should have married.
1: You need to be taken care of.
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0: Jesus
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1: tó ní question.
0: I send this to you. Again, Unity Bank 00323937 01 Freedom Apostolic Revival International Ministry is the name of the account. I can use a post bank account. Post bank account is 20146519 06 Again, post bank account 20146519 06 Ojo Sam Omoloju Jesu is the name of that account. For inquiries and details, call us 081-123-2 in 5 places. I can use 070-81-16-4090. God bless you.
1: O ti dara fún yìí.
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1: Torí pé o ṣe yìí.
0: Because you have done this.
1: Lọ lo ògo
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0: pé. Tell them.
1: Màá rí ògo.

It is a very good evening from you from the studios of Adaba 88.9 FM, transmitting from Ilara Moki, Akurundo State, Nigeria. A very good evening to you wherever you are listening to us from this beautiful evening. I want to say thank you so much for being part of our broadcast journey for today, which is the 29th day of the month of June in the year 2026. Thank you so much for being part of us from the hours 4:45 a.m. up until now, which is about 12. I want to say a very big thank you to all our listeners out there for making sure that they are always with us here, listening to us and keeping us in business. I want to say thank you so much. I want to say thank you to everyone that has been part of our broadcast journey for today. Tomorrow is going to be another beautiful time while we open up the station by 4:45 a.m. Avedupolo gbogbo yin ti e ti wa pelu wa lati oro ti ti di akoko ti awon yi gbogbo won ti won tete se gbogbo won 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All right, I want to say thank you so much, and it's going to be a very great night from here until tomorrow by 4:45 a.m. that we will be closing from Adaba 88.9 FM. I want to say thank you and have a great night.

Our Father, who art in heaven, we give you all glory and adoration for giving us today. Thank you for this nation, Nigeria. Thank you for Ondo State. Thank you for Adabae FM. Lord, let your protection be upon us, upon our lives, as we begin another great day that you have given to us. Give us the grace to do all things through your love and kindness. For I pray in the name of our Lord Jesus Christ. Amen.